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Wallen, just in case, on Taste of Country Nights. And speaking of Morgan Wallen, I want to get you out to his Chicago show with Ella Langley for free. I got that coming up for you in less than 10 minutes. Don't you go anywhere now. Keith Urban's coming up, Luke Combs as well. It's Billy Currington now on Taste of Country Nights.

Mixed feelings about Keith Urban's announcement of a Yacht Rock cover album that he's coming out with. Me personally, I'm all about it, man. Let's hear it. Here's Keith, Taste of Country Nights.

Chris Jansen there. That's me and a beer on Taste of Country Nights. How many beers you gonna have when you win these tickets to see Morgan Wallen in Chicago? That's the question. I want to send you out there to see Morgan and Ella Langley at Soldier.

0: Morgan Wallen there right on the front. 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

couldn't get any countryer, Richard Petty gets a shout out in a song. 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

0: Taste of Country Nights, Evan Paul hanging with the Eli Young Band tonight. Now, you guys have been a band since back when you were in, like, college, right? What's the silliest argument you guys have ever gotten into?
1: It was always about, like, cover songs and what... It wasn't, like, direction of the band. It was, like, what direction, what cover songs do we need to play? And this is back in college when we were playing, like, 2 hour sets plus and only had, like, 4 of our own songs. So it was mostly cover songs. Yet it was like the thing that usually ended practice early was an argument about a cover song.
2: Those were the arguments that would nearly break us up. But that was, you know, obviously pretty silly.

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1: 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We'll kick off your weekend with the Friday morning dance party and easy trivia, and we'll talk to labor and delivery nurse Jen Hamilton. 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

Luke Bryan, country, and she knows it. Taste of Country Nights. By the way, you can find out why Luke Bryan was heartbroken the first time he heard Jason Aldean's

0: Carrie Underwood there with Undo It on Taste of Country Night. Sorry. 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Good luck to you. I'm coming right back. Got Luke Combs on the way, Riley Green and Russell Dickerson next on Taste of Country Nights with Evan Paul.
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0: Taste of Country Nights. I'm Evan Paul. I got Justin Moore here with me. You got a lot of kids, man. Are they at the age where they embrace your famousness, or do they get like embarrassed?
1: My oldest daughter, who just went in the seventh grade, the end of the year last year, she was doing a field trip and I was home. And I was like, oh, hey, you want me to go? I'm home. I'll go with you, you know, because parents go. And she's like, not really, Dad. And I'm like, are you kidding? She goes, no, you're embarrassing. And I'm like, yeah, I'm embarrassing. What, you know? And she's like, well, not you, but, you know, like when people ask you to take a picture and stuff, I don't want all my friends to see that. So I was like, okay. So I just went off licking my wounds. But it's kind of funny.

0: country there from Megan Maroney called Beautiful Things on Taste of Country Nights. The ACM Awards coming up in a couple of weeks. Megan Maroney is up for 9 ACM Awards, including Entertainer of the Year. That's a whole lot of stuff, man. Good job for Megan. I know a lot of people use the thermos bottles, you know, to keep your coffee and soup in on second shift, things like that. Thermos has just recalled 8 million of their insulated containers after a design flaw has caused at least 3 people to suffer permanent vision loss. Apparently, what happens is when perishable food or drinks are stored for a long time, pressure builds up inside and can cause the stopper to violently eject when the lid is open, and it's hit 3 different people in the eye, causing them to be blind. Here's my thing. If that happened to me, I would be blind, but I would be rich because I would own the thermos company after that. Come on, man.
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0: Evan Paul here, hanging with George Burge. What's up, dude?
1: Let's go. 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
0: Good, man. Heard your song in Walgreens.
1: It's so trippy, man. I mean, just everywhere I'm going, it's like, you know, you won't be paying attention. All of a sudden, you're like, dang, that's my voice. That's pretty cool. I threw it.

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Thanks for keeping our streets safe tonight. You be safe out there as well. 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
0: And believe it or not, Jason Aldean is one of the artists in country music that has been on my show the most over the past 7+ years. So it'll be a lot of fun, man. I love hanging out with Jason. Friday night, he'll be here. Let's take a little ride right now.

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It's Evan Paul, and coming up next, we'll talk about what's trending in country music news. It involves Riley Green and Ella Langley right after Dan and Shay. Say so on Taste of Country Nights.

0: Dan and Che and Say So on Taste of Country Nights. I'm Evan Paul, and let's get a look at what's trending in country music at tasteofcountry.com. 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Check out what Riley Green told me. 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
8: And we're live here outside the Perez family home, just waiting for the... And there they go! Almost on time this morning. Mom is coming out the front door strong with a double-arm kid carry. Looks like Dad has the bags. Daughter is bringing up the rear. Oh, but the diaper bag wasn't closed. Diapers and toys are everywhere. Ooh, but Mom has just nailed the perfect car seat buckle for the toddler. And now the eldest daughter, who looks to be about 9 or 10, has secured herself in the booster seat. Dad zips the bag closed, and they're off. Ah, but looks like Mom doesn't realize her coffee cup is still on the roof of the car. And there it goes. 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

choosing Texas on Taste of Country Nights with Evan Paul. Thanks for choosing this show. I know you got choices. I appreciate you stopping along the dial here. I got Morgan Wallen coming up. Cody Johnson's on the way. Let's kick back, enjoy a beer, too, with Luke Combs on Taste of Country Nights.

Evan Paul on Taste of Country Night saying thanks to everyone out at Big Jim's Pizza Company. 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

Moving on. Hey, make sure you're listening to this show tomorrow night, right after 7 o'clock. Not only will Jason Aldean be co-hosting, I'm going to give you another code to enter to get qualified to see Morgan Wallen and Ella Langley in Chicago for free. Here's Morgan with I'm the Problem on Taste of Country Nights.

0: country. That's Kojo, Cody Johnson, and The Fall, A Taste of Country Nights. I got Kayla on the phone. What's going on, Kayla?
1: Oh, I have a huge issue tonight. I need to be at work in 30 minutes. It takes me 20 minutes to get there, and I can't get out of my own driveway because my neighbor is not the neighbor that I like for this reason. Always parks or has people over their house, and they park in front of my driveway, and someone is literally blocking my car right now, and I can't get out to go to work. Should I be the neighbor that calls to get his car towed? It's just ridiculous.
0: I mean, you got a couple options, Kayla. You can either have it towed or put that car up on blocks and just watch and wait for him to come out and see that their wheels are missing.
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toes. It's starting to get to be that season where people are outside with no shoes on. Just make sure your toes are looking okay, all right? It's Evan Paul on Taste of Country Nights. Check out the new one here from John Morgan. It's called Kid Myself.

0: duet called I Can't Love You Anymore. And if you want to see them perform that one live together in Chicago, I got your chance to get qualified to see that coming up tomorrow night here on Taste of Country Nights right after 7 o'clock. Luke Combs, now let's point those headlights west and head on out to where the wild things are.
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1: Big Friday show. We'll kick off your weekend with the Friday morning dance party and easy trivia, and we'll talk to labor and delivery nurse Jen Hamilton. 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

0: Taste of Country Nights, hanging out here with Chase Matthew. And I want to know, what is your most memorable meet and greet moment so far on the road?
1: This one dude, I thought he was kidding. I shouldn't have bet against him. He said, he pulls his shirt up, right? He goes, sign my, you know.
0: Yeah.
1: Sign my, and I'm like, really? Okay. He's like, I'm going to get it tattooed. I said, you won't do it. He said, yeah, I am. He said, sign it big all the way across my chest.
0: What?
1: Oh, he did it.
0: He did it?
1: Yeah, he showed up to the show the next night, about an hour and a half away from the other show, and dude had my name tattooed all the way across. I'm talking damn near to his belly button.
0: Dude. I hope he's already married.
1: Don't do that, guys. Like, that was funny. It was funny. But, like, it's not going to be funny for the rest of your life.
0: Right,
1: like,
0: right.
1: Yeah, so, I signed his entire chest.

0: That is Chase Matthew and Holding It Down on Taste of Country Nights with Evan Paul. Check this out. They think they have found the world's oldest dog in history. His name is Lazar. He's 31 years old. Not in dog years, in people years. He's a Continental Toy Spaniel. His owner passed away, and he was given to the local animal shelter. And being 31 years old, they were like, who's going to adopt this dude? He got adopted. He just got adopted. They've contacted the Guinness Book of World Records to verify that he is indeed the world's oldest dog, born and chipped on December 4th, 1995. A 31-year-old dog, man. You could take him out. He could rent a car. You could go out and have some drinks with him. Oh, man.
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0: Blake Shelton. That's his brand new song. It's called Let Him In Anyway. This is your Taste of Country Nights daily download, where we give you a couple brand new country songs back to back. Our next one comes from John Party, and I wanted to check in with John Party. How are those cows that you bought your wife for Christmas a couple years ago?
1: She never really took care of the cows. She liked looking at them. The cows are easy, man. They just out there they're out there grazing.
0: What are their names? Do they have names?
1: We got Reba. She's kind of a redheaded Highland cow. And then Holly, Kyle, and Opal, and Daisy. So I didn't name them, but that's just what they named them. Cow 1, cow 2, cow 3, Tag Ear, cow 4, cow 5.
0: Here's John Party's new one. It's called Boots Off.

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1: 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I want to shout out Bell Helicopter in hopes that they'll drop one off and let me cruise around in one for the day. 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

Rat, Jordan Davis, Ain't a Bad Life on A Taste of Country Nights. Both of those guys are upstanding husbands, but if they weren't, here's what would happen to them. Here's Carrie Underwood.

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0: would turn this truck around. On Taste of Country Nights with Evan Paul. Be listening tomorrow night right after 7 o'clock. One of the biggest artists in country music history, 31 number one songs, Jason Aldean is going to be in studio with me, sitting right next across from me, and we're going to be chatting for the entire show tomorrow night, beginning at 7 o'clock here with Jason Aldean on Taste of Country Nights with Evan Paul.
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0: taste of Country Nights. I got Bailey Zimmerman in with me. Your tour is ending in June or whatnot. In country music, a lot of times the headliner, now that you're a headliner, gets the openers a gift. You know, have you thought about what you're going to get Hudson Westbrook or Blake Whiten yet?
1: Dude, I'm not even going to lie. So that has been a lot of conversations because last year I had Dylan Marlowe and Drew Baldridge on my tour, and I still haven't gotten them a gift. So I owe Drew Baldridge, Dylan Marlowe, Blake Whiten, and Hudson Westbrook a tour gift. But yes, we're working on that. Yeah, I think it's really important to make sure. I remember when Morgan gave me my first like tour gift, and it was a Rolex. And I just thought, man, like, this is how it's done, dude. Like, this is how it's done. You make sure people feel appreciated and feel like wanted and feel like, and like a big thank you. So I have a few tricks up my sleeve, and I'm going to get them some gifts. So yeah.

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Jelly Roll, need a favor on Taste of Country Nights? Hey, sometimes you got to call one in to the big man upstairs, you know? Hey, coming up next, we're going to talk about what's trending in country music at tasteofcountry.com. After Low Cash and Ron.

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0: Morgan Wallen, Post Malone, I Ain't Coming Back. That's kicking off your Taste of Country Nights top three most requested countdown. This is the part of the show that you take over. It's not based on the charts or anything. It's only your requests at the radio station. The old-fashioned way, as they would say. In at number two on our countdown tonight is Hardy, Tim McGraw, Eric Church, and Morgan Wallen. Here's MacArthur.
1: My name's John MacArthur, and I work this dirt.

Number one tonight on your Taste of Country Nights top three countdown comes to us from Tucker Wetmore. That was Brunette. It's Evan Paul. Coming up, I got a brand new song from Alexandra Kay. I think you need to hear. It's called Straight for the Heart. That's after Billy Currington.

0: Taste of Country Nights with Evan Paul. A Southwest Airlines flight out of California was delayed for more than an hour because there was a humanoid robot that had purchased a ticket that was sitting in the seat. Now, it was originally on the aisle, and that was causing some sort of issue, so they changed its seat to the window, and then they realized that they had to take out its lithium-ion battery, and it got weird. I'm like, what is going on out there? If I get on an airplane sitting next to a robot, I think I'm getting right back up. Coming up next, Dierks Bentley is on the way along with Luke Combs. Keep it here on Taste of Country Nights with Evan Paul.
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0: Taste of Country Nights, Evan Paul. I got Vincent Mason, country newcomer, currently opening up for Morgan Wallen. And you've been on the road with other big name country artists as well.
1: Luke Bryan, Jordan Davis,
0: Megan Maroney. What's some of the advice that some of these artists have given you? And I mean, have any of them dropped a gift on you?
1: I did. Jordan Davis just got me a fly rod, which is awesome.
0: Is that expensive?
1: I think so. Yeah, I think so. I don't know. I don't know.
0: Do you fly fish?
1: I didn't really check out the one he bought. I go fishing, so we had talked about it. We talked about fly fishing a little bit, and I said I'd never really done that. But I've been fishing in ponds like my whole life. There's, you know, our neighbors had one in my backyard. I always sneak onto a golf course and bass fish. You know, nothing like super complicated.
0: Yeah. But
1: there's definitely an art to fly fishing that. Dude. I kind of want to get into, so I think he heard that and he got me one.
0: Here's Vincent Mason's new one,

0: count. Some things just go better together. 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
1: 40 HP Johnson on a flat bottom metal boat. 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
1: 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We'll kick off your weekend with the Friday morning dance party and easy trivia, and we'll talk to labor and delivery nurse Jen Hamilton. 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

Russell Dickerson on Taste of Country Nights with Evan Paul. You are the best part of the second shift, despite what that one coworker that might not like you has to say. Here's Lauren Elena with Chase Matthew and All My Exes.

0: country there from Lauren Elena featuring Chase Matthew. That's called All My Exes on Taste of Country Nights with Evan Paul. I've got your chance to get qualified to go to Chicago, travel provided, two nights in a hotel, and two tickets to see Morgan Wallen and Ella Langley when they play Soldier Field. All right, now the way to get qualified for this is just make sure you're listening tomorrow night right after 7 o'clock. That is when I give you the code to enter in. It's like giving away a combination to a locker. I got to give you the code, and you enter that in, and that gets you qualified to see Morgan Wallen and Ella in Chicago. So tune in tomorrow night right after 7. Have a great rest of your night. This is Taste of Country Nights with Evan Paul.
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0: 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It seems that all of Amarillo is under construction lately. 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

Fridays are always more fun. Good morning, guys. It's the third shift. I'm Brett Allen. The weekend right in front of us. I've got more Today's Country in front of us, too. Jelly Roll's on the way. Here's Ian

1019 The Bull. Hey, it's Brett Allen. We know products don't just magically appear on our store shelves. It's your work that's getting it there, so thanks so much for spending your night stocking shelves and listening to

0: It's not always easy to get concert tickets, and sometimes they're really expensive, but a movie theater is hoping to give you another option. 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I'm Brett Allen. 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

It's been a while since we've seen a really good country cover, but obviously Chris Stapleton did really well with Tennessee Whiskey. But it looks like Kane Brown might take a stab at Shania Twain's Whose Bed Have Your Boots Been Under? Hopefully we'll see that this summer. Here's Woman.

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have more chances to go and see Morgan Wallen and Ella Langley in Chicago coming up a little bit later this summer. They're playing there in June. Soldier Field, you could be going for free. Transportation costs, hotel, tickets to the show, which is going to be the hardest part to get. We've got that covered. You're listening today, 820 for your first code. Here's Jason Aldean.

Amarillo means yellow. And between the wildflowers and the pollen on your windshield, we're definitely living up to the name this spring. 101.9 The Bull.

I'm Brett Allen. Thanks for hanging out tonight. It's the third shift. Got more of Today's Country coming up. Morgan Wallen on the way. Of course, we want to send you to go and see him in Chicago. Your next shot happening 8:20 today. Here's Tyler Nance with Keeps Me Sane on the third shift.

Ella Langley and Riley Green have always worked so well together. They've already got two number one hits together. So now that they're up against each other at the ACMs, who's talking trash? We'll get to that coming up next.

0: It's Ella Langley with Be Her on the third shift, celebrating her 7 nominations for the 61st ACM Awards coming up at the end of the month. Also, one of the nominations that she's got, she's up against Riley Green for Songwriter of the Year. So are they talking trash against each other, or, you know, are they friendly and not? No, Riley Green, of course, says no, that they're not talking trash. He's very proud of her. You know, they've seen a lot of success together over the last couple of years. He says, I'm so happy to see how she's doing in country music. It's so tough for a new artist to break through, especially a female artist. No question. She's done it. Not only has she broken through, man, she smashed all the glass along the way. You can see more on what Riley Green had to say about her, him and Ella up against each other at the ACMs at tasteofcountry.com.
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3: 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Perhaps more than anything, I'm absolutely dumbstruck at how much she influences my life so many years later. 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And she never asked for anything in return. She would have said, oh, that's

0: 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Perhaps more than anything, I'm absolutely dumbstruck at how much she influences my life so many years later. My mom pats my clothes. She pats my boo-boos. She even pats my broken heart once or twice. And she never asked for anything in return. She would have said, "Oh, that's just what moms do." She may never ask for anything, but she darn sure deserved it. You know, moms are like that. They care for us. They give us all they have to give, and they never expect anything in return. They don't ask for recognition. They don't ask for gifts. They just serve and love their family. But Mother's Day is a time we can give a little something back. Something she'll keep. Something she'll wear close to her heart. Something that reminds her how much she means to you. Come see us at Silverland. We'll help you find the perfect gift for Mom. Not because she expects something, but because she has deserved it all along. Silverland, honoring moms for 30 years in Wolfland Square.
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a place to go. Load a truck up, hit the dirt road. 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Jack and Jim were a few good men. Where you learn how to kiss and cuss and fight too. 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I'm tired of talking, man. Y'all ain't listening. Them old

0: Monday going to be a big day for Luke Bryan as they get ready to crown the next winner of American Idol Season 24. Here's Dustin Lynch and Mackenzie Porter thinking about you.
1: 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Saw your sister at the Circle K. Her baby number two was on the way. 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

Imagine hanging out with your buddy, singing every word to that one in June when he comes to Soldier Field. We want to send you to the Windy City to go and see Morgan Wallen and, yeah, Ellen Langley, too. You're listening today, 820 for your first code. Here's MacArthur on the third shift. My

Delta has announced that they're going to be cutting out snacks and drinks on all flights under 350 miles, which, I mean, if you ask me, a flight without a Biscoff cookie is not a flight at all.

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ACM's coming up in just a couple of days, actually, not this Sunday, but next Sunday. And somehow, one of the bands that I've got coming up, even though they've got multiple number one hits, continually gets snubbed. We'll talk about them after Hudson Westbrook. Here's Painted You Pretty on New After 2.

0: S. Parmalee with God Knew Better on the third shift. And somehow they continually get snubbed, not just from the ACMs, but from pretty much every award show. I heard Evan Paul from Taste of Country Nights mention, you know, how is it that they're not getting nominated? 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

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Prettiest girl I've

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0: And we've seen Ella Langley and Morgan Wallen sing together when they're in concert. She sang Cover Me Up with him once. What do you think they'll sing together when they come to Chicago? Because you can see it live if you win this amazing trip we got planned for you. 820, we got a code for you this morning.
1: You showed up, I wouldn't let you in.

If you're going to the mall or the airport anytime soon, looks like Cinnabon has introduced a new sweet treat for Harry Potter fans, butterbeer flavored cinnamon rolls. I don't know if you've ever had the butterbeer at Universal. It's amazing. Can't tell you what I would pay for one of these cinnamon rolls right now.

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Boots, Beers, and New Country. 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It's about to go down. 101.9, The Bull.

are flying through the late night, guys. It's the third shift. Before you know it, it's going to be quitting time. I got more of today's country coming up. Luke Combs on the way. And, of course, he's going to be playing a legendary NFL stadium next weekend. We'll get to that. After Megan Maroney, who's also going out on the road, end of the month, her Cloud 9 tour. See her reaction to the stage on Instagram. Here's a beautiful thing.

0: Combs with his brand new song, Be By You, on the Third Shift. He's going to be playing a legendary stadium next weekend. Everybody get ready at Lambeau Field. And now, every time he does this, people get upset with him. But he does it at every stadium that he goes to. He's going to be wearing Packers gear. Don't get angry with him. And a lot of Panthers fans get angry about the fact that he's a Carolina Panthers fan. He has said it. I've talked to him about it. He's a Carolina Panthers fan. But out of respect for the stadium that he's playing in, he always wears a hat of the stadium where I got to see him at Highmark Stadium where the Buffalo Bills play. And he was wearing a Bills hat back then. So, yes, be prepared. He's going to be wearing a Packers hat out of respect. It's not that he's not a Panthers fan.
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Time for some useless trivia for you. On average, we do this 650 times a year. What is it? I would probably be closer to around 400 times myself. 650 times a year. What do we do? Come back with the rest.

It's useless trivia. On average, we do this 650 times a year. What is it? I said mine would be a little bit lower than that, probably about 400 times a year. Answer is drink a cup of coffee. I only drink about one. Sometimes I'll have two a day. Drink coffee. Here's Jason Aldean.

We got the weekend staring us right in the face. Happy Friday, guys. It's the Third Shift. I'm Brett Allen. I got Morgan Wallen coming up. Of course, we want to send you to go and see him in the Windy City. Another shot today at 8:20. Here's George Burge and Cowboy Songs.

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We're helping you stretch your paycheck with Bomb City Deals. 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

0: It's Matt Geiger and String By on the third shift. I'm Brett Allen. I got to be honest, if you didn't grow up in the 80s and 90s, you grew up after that, I feel bad for you for the fact that you never had the opportunity. You never had the joy of waking up in the morning and going down and starting a bowl of cereal. And when you poured out that cereal, you were the lucky one that the toy fell out in the bowl for you. I mean, insane. It's the reason why we put cereal in the bowl first and not the milk first, because you never know if you're going to have a toy fall in your cereal. Well, now they're bringing it back. They're going to have toys in cereal again. Kellogg's is bringing it back. It's tied to the upcoming Toy Story 5 movie, which hits theaters next month, and it's going to be in a lot of cereals. There's going to be, collectible spoons and trading cards and Toy Story figures. So, yeah, it's coming back. You're going to see how cool it is. I promise you.
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Have I mentioned we want to send you to go and see Morgan Wallen? He's playing Chicago in June, and you could be going for free. First Code's at 820. Here's his latest. It's Don't Weep.

0: Braylon James, There's Water at a Wedding on the Third Shift. I'm Brett Allen. That's going to do it for me, guys. Have an incredible weekend. Be safe. We'll see you back here on Monday. Again, remember, codes throughout the day. First one's at 8:20. All the info is on our webpage. Here's Kenny Chesney at American Kids on the Third Shift.
1: Double wide quick stop, midnight tea, top jack in her cherry coat town. 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

0: Good morning. 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
0: Everybody, welcome to Friday's show. Morning, studio.
8: Morning.
0: We're going to play easy trivia in just a matter of minutes. The category is the answer starts with F. What's a baby deer called, Amy?
9: Oh, a little fawn.
0: Correct. Lunchbox, what band is known for the song Pumped Up Kicks?
10: Oh, that's, and it starts with F?
0: Mm-hmm.
10: Pumped Up Kicks, that's, it's not the Foo Fighters, guys. That is, Foster the People.
0: Correct.
11: Wow, good job, dude.
0: What 1982 movie stars Sean Penn and chronicles the lives of Southern California high school students?
11: That's Fast Times at Richmond High.
0: That's correct.
9: Oh, my gosh.
0: Look at you guys. It's going to be a good game, then.
11: Feeling
0: you guys
11: good.
0: Are nailing it. All right, easy trivia coming up.
12: Bones.
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1: Time for easy trivia. The category is four. F-O-U-R, four. Eddie, you're the champion. New season, here we go. How many seasons are in 1 year?
2: Four.
1: Correct. Amy, how many superheroes make up the Fantastic Four?
3: Four.
1: Correct. Lunchbox, how many sides does a square have?
4: Four.
1: Correct. Morgan, what's the square root of 16?
3: I don't know. This is really hard, Bobby. Four.
1: Four is correct. Okay, so they're not all going to be that easy, but nobody misses the first round. If you do miss, you hear this sound.
5: You've been boned.
1: All right, Lunchbox is back in this season.
4: Yeah. Bring some excitement.
1: Total championships. Eddie, 12. Amy, 6. Lunchbox, 2. Morgan, 1.
4: Woo-hoo.
1: Here we go. Easy trivia. The category is, what's it short for? What is pop short for in the term pop culture? Eddie? Pop. What's it short for in the term pop culture?
2: I've never, Googled that. But I'm assuming it's popular culture. Popular.
1: Correct. Amy, what is Jim, G-Y-M, short for?
3: What?
1: G-Y-M, gym.
3: Gymnasium.
1: Correct.
3: Okay. Huh.
1: Lunchbox, in science, what is lab short for?
4: Oh, laboratory.
1: Correct. Morgan, what is rhino short for?
3: I don't know if I know how to say the name of the full animal. Rhinoceros?
2: I love this.
3: Rhinoceros, right. I really like rhino better. Rhinoceros. I don't know how many S's there are in rhino.
2: Just say it. You got
3: it's not coming out of my mouth.
1: I need an
3: rhinoceros.
1: Answer.
3: Rhinoceros.
1: Correct. Wow.
2: That's crazy.
1: I thought she was going rhinoceros. I thought she was sticking to it. Yeah, which, rhinoceros.
3: Yeah, yeah. But we knew what she meant.
2: But it didn't matter.
3: It wouldn't matter? No, if she said rhinoceros.
1: Rhinoceros? I don't know. Children's literature. Eddie. What does Dr. Seuss's character, Sam I Am, want to serve?
2: Green eggs and ham.
1: Correct. Amy, what fairy tale character sleeps for 100 years?
3: Sleeping Beauty.
1: Correct.
4: Wow.
1: Lunchbox, what animal blows down the homes in the Three Little Pigs?
4: Oh, the big bad wolf.
1: Correct. Morgan, what kind of fictional bear gets into honeypots and lives in the 100-acre wood?
3: Oh, big bear. Is that big bear?
1: What kind of fictional bear gets into honeypots and lives in the 100-acre woods?
3: Oh, that's Winnie the Pooh.
1: Correct.
3: Okay.
1: The category is famous flags. Eddie.
2: Okay.
1: Which country's flag features red and white stripes with a blue field of stars?
2: Red and white stripes. That's the U.S. flag.
1: Correct. Amy, what country has a red flag with a white maple leaf in the center? What country has a red flag with a white maple leaf in the center?
3: Canada.
1: Correct. Lunchbox, which country's flag is known as the Union Jack?
4: What? The Union Jack? The Union Jack.
1: Which country's flag is known as the Union Jack?
4: Is this a trick, man?
1: Need an answer?
4: Are you going United States two out of the three? But that would be right. And then oh my God. I'll just go with Britain because I don't know.
2: Dang.
4: England, Britain, Great Britain. It's those.
1: What do you think, Mike? I think we give it to him.
6: We give it to him.
1: It's United Kingdom. It's a very famous sign. Think of what the Spice Girls wear on their dress.
2: Oh, so it is great, the star.
1: Yeah. Okay. Yeah. Yeah.
4: Oh.
2: Wow, you got it, dude.
1: Well, not really. We could have really clamped down on them, but we'll give you United Kingdom. Morgan, which country's flag has green, white, and red vertical stripes with an eagle in the center?
3: Oh, I think that's Mexico. Is that an eagle? I mean, I know their flag is red, white, green. France is red, white, blue. I think it's Mexico.
1: Answer?
3: Mexico.
1: Correct.
3: Okay.
1: Famous footwear. What brand makes the famous Air Jordan sneakers, Eddie?
2: Nike.
1: Correct. What was Cinderella famously known for losing at the ball?
3: Her glass slipper.
1: Correct. The famous shoes worn by Dorothy in The Wizard of Oz were what color, Lunchbox?
4: Ruby red slippers.
1: Correct. Morgan, what brand is known for its classic canvas sneaker called the Chuck Taylor All-Stars?
3: Converse.
1: Correct. Wow. The category is Disney princesses. Mm. What princess is a pet tiger named Raja, Eddie?
2: Whoa. Pet tiger named Raja. That would probably be, I would guess, Aladdin princess. So it would be Jasmine.
1: Correct.
4: What?
1: Amy, what's the name of the mermaid princess who dreams of living on land?
3: Ariel.
1: Correct. Lunchbox, which princess disguises herself as a man to save her father?
4: What?
1: Which princess disguises herself as a man to save her father?
4: There's a princess that is a man that disguises herself as a man?
1: Ladybugs.
4: Oh, my gosh.
1: 5 seconds.
4: Belle.
1: No, guys.
3: Mulan.
5: Cupid bow.
2: You thought Belle was a dude?
1: Morgan, what's the name of the princess who falls in love with a beast?
3: That's Belle.
1: Correct. Oh, that's so stupid. Right. Lunchbox is out. 3 remain. The category is famous number twos. Eddie, who is the second president of the United States?
2: John Adams.
1: Correct. Amy, who is the second man to walk on the moon?
3: Buzz Aldrin.
1: Correct. Morgan, what's the second planet from the sun?
3: My very energetic mother just served us 9 pizzas. But from the sun, my very Venus. Second planet from the sun?
1: Answer?
3: Venus.
1: Correct. Good job. Category is U.S. airports. Eddie, O'Hare is in what city?
2: Chicago.
1: Correct. Logan International Airport, Amy's in what city?
3: Guys, Logan? I couldn't have gotten one of the ones that I go to.
1: Logan International Airport.
3: I don't know where Logan International Airport is.
1: 5 seconds.
3: Logan? Logan?
1: 3, 2, 1.
3: San Francisco.
1: Boston.
5: You've been boned.
3: I've been there.
1: Morgan, what city is JFK International Airport located in?
3: There's a few airports up there.
1: What city is JFK?
3: JFK.
1: You miss it, Eddie wins.
3: I know.
0: Annoying.
3: There's a few airports up there.
1: Amy gets a yellow card for 2 comments. Now let the first one go by.
2: Love it.
3: But also now, oh my god. Because
1: when I asked the question, you went, bff. I heard you. Morgan,
3: that's a comment.
0: Yeah.
1: JFK. JFK.
3: No.
1: 5 seconds.
3: Now I'm thinking of Texas because there's so many.
1: 3.
3: New York City.
1: Correct.
2: Texas would be crazy.
1: The category is geography. Only 2 people remain, Eddie and Morgan. What mountain range runs along the west coast of South America, Eddie?
2: What? South America, the west coast. Oh, the Andes.
1: Correct. How did you get that?
2: I don't know, man.
1: What's the name of the desert that covers much of northern Africa, Morgan?
3: I mean, it has to be the Sahara Desert.
1: Answer?
3: Why are you laughing?
2: Oh, I'm not laughing.
3: The Sahara Desert.
1: Correct. The category is websites and apps. Eddie, what's the name of the social media platform launched by Meta to rival Twitter?
2: Meta to rival Twitter? Oh, wait. Ooh, is it Threads?
1: Answer?
2: Threads.
1: Correct. Morgan, what professional networking site is used to connect with coworkers to find jobs?
3: LinkedIn.
1: Correct. The category is celeb nicknames. 2 people remain. What pop star is known as Mother Monster, Eddie?
2: Oh, Lady Gaga.
1: Correct. Morgan, who is known as the Black Mamba in basketball?
3: Michael Jordan.
1: And that's the end of the game. What?
3: Is it Kobe Bryant?
2: It's Kobe.
3: Oh, yeah. The guy that died.
2: He's no longer with us.
1: The answer is Kobe Bryant. It's not Michael Jordan. Eddie is the winner. Hit it. There he is. What a game. What a game. What a game. All right, there you go.
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1: The Friday morning dance party is on the way. 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And don't forget, subscribe to our YouTube at Bobby Bones Show. We'll be back.
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1: 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It's Jess. I'll be on the job with you right after the Bobby Bones Show. 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

0: Hello, Bobby Bones. You've had some cool moments in your career. What was one specific moment where you thought, okay, is this real? I've actually made it. Signed, still waiting on my moment. The therapy answer is I definitely don't feel that way. But I think when I bought my mom a trailer, that's when it felt like, hey, I'm actually like breaking like generational difficulties here. So that was the moment for me. I remember I bought my first pair of Jordans. That's crazy because I only got shoes from yard sales. And when I bought my first pair of Jordans, I kept the box for 15 years, even though the shoes were, I wore them so much they wore out, but I kept the box forever. That was a big one. Buying my mom a trailer was a big one, and 2 acres of land. That's a good one. It's funny. Those are the only moments I think about. None of the stuff recent.
1: Nothing like that, like a career milestone or an award or
2: no Dancing with the Stars.
0: None of that stuff feels as significant as those two things.
1: Yeah, I guess that makes
0: the
1: sense.
0: The literal two things that come to mind, if you just said, what would have told you you made it? It was buying my first pair of Jordans after yard sale shoes my whole life and then buying my mom somewhere to live. Mm. That is it. Now, the other stuff, if I'm breaking it down, is really cool. There are some cool things. I mean, being the youngest person ever in the Radio Hall of Fame.
2: Yeah.
0: That's cool. When he danced with stars, having New York Times bestsellers. All that's cool, but that's not first. That's not first. So, that's it. What about you? When did you make it?
2: Mm. Still trying?
1: Yeah.
3: No. Come on.
1: What do you mean, come on?
3: There has to be something.
1: I know there's career highlights for sure.
0: What comes to mind, though, first thing?
1: Well, okay, when you read that question, the first thing that popped into my mind, that this is more...
0: Spit.
1: What you were able to do.
0: It doesn't matter, just what comes to mind.
1: The time you surprised me with George Strait.
0: Oh, in the room?
1: Yeah, that was like a career high. Because Bobby's tricks me saying I'm going to do a phone interview with George Strait, and I'm on the phone with him, and then George Strait is walking down our hallway on the phone with me, you know, going along, like... George Strait went along with the joke.
0: Just playing along with a bit.
1: To surprise me.
0: Yeah.
1: And then he came in and I'm like, wait, this is what I get to do? This is part of my job? Like that was cool. Oh, obviously when we do fundraiser type things, like being in LA with my mom and my dad and winning the Gracie Award, and you got to present it to me. But the reason why I won the award, which I say we won the award, was it was because of 30 Abes and packing the hunger relief meals for Haiti. But like, because that's the first award I ever got, even though I say it was for us, but it's they recognize women in media, and I got to go up there and both my parents were there. So that, I guess that's a recognition, but being able to be at a job where we can gather listeners like that and make an impact is cool.
0: The only people that could have won that award on this show, the Gracie Awards, you and Eddie. There's a testosterone. As long as you're not over a certain point, you're up for it.
3: Got it. You qualify as woman.
0: You qualify.
1: Yeah. So stuff like that is like, those are career highs for me.
0: Thank you for the email. There you go. Close it up.
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0: In the next segment, a guest that I am so surprised at how beloved she is. Her name is Jen Hamilton. She's a labor and delivery nurse. She is massive online, and she was great. But I didn't realize how much everybody loved her. I'm going to talk to her about stuff like I didn't cut the cord. Like, how does she feel about me not cutting the cord? And also the longest labor ever that she's been a part of. Jen Hamilton next.
1: Bobby Bones.
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13: I talked to Jen Hamilton. 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She is a labor and delivery nurse. 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
15: I follow her online. 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
15: Yeah, she's great.
13: So she has a new book out called Birth Vibes. And so we were talking about, my question was like, what's the longest like labor, like induction, and which is crazy. And then also the perfect hospital bag.
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18: Jen Hamilton.
19: The longest induction I ever had was 5 days.
13: Oh.
19: Yeah, 5 days and ended in a C-section.
13: Oh my goodness.
19: Yeah, I think that there's a lot of people who think that OBs are just itching to get you a C-section. In my experience, it can be the exact opposite. And sometimes, like, we're not doing them when you might expect someone to have a C-section. So a lot of the providers where I work will give you the best chance at a vaginal delivery that you can have. While it just depends on the doctor, right? So sometimes you'll have a doctor that goes straight for that at the first sign of trouble. But yeah, that was a long one. I felt for her.
13: And you went home multiple times, right? You weren't there at beginning and end, right?
19: Correct. Yeah.
13: Yeah. You're also toothpicking your eyes open to stay for 5 days. That would be crazy. What do you think is the perfect hospital bag? I don't know what you can call that. The birth bag. You know.
19: Yeah.
13: What do we need?
19: That's a good question, and it depends on who you are as a person. I talk about this in the book, but it can be so individualized. And you can also show up to the hospital, not a stitch of clothes on you. And we got you. We can take care of you. We got diapers for you and the baby, you know? But biggest thing, chargers. Man, I can't tell you how many people come in and say, uh-oh, forgot my charger. And we don't keep chargers. But I'll say, if wearing your own clothes is important to you, you can bring your own birth gown. You can wear whatever you want. We have mama and baby diapers, so you don't really have to worry about that. If you have, I really love it when people bring in, they make these like little fans with like a like posable legs that you can like wrap around the hospital bed or kind of stand up. Those are cool that people bring. Playlists. And also, if you're making a playlist, do not just do kumbaya music that you think will relax you, because I can't tell you how many people make a kumbaya playlist and they get so angry at the playlist when it's not helping them get through. I mean, we need like DMX. We need something else, you know, some hype up music. Make a few playlists in case you don't like the one that you've made. I did have a girl one time that played Twinkle Twinkle Little Star for 12 hours.
3: No way.
19: Yes. Yes.
3: That's like Baby Shark vibes over and over again. Like, yeah, you can't shake it.
19: Yeah. I thought I was going to go crazy, but I held it together. We got through it. But that's what got her through. There's a dad that one time figured out that his gaming system would not hook up to our TV. He went out to Best Buy and got a 55-inch screen TV.
3: No
19: brought it
3: way.
19: In.
3: Yes. No way.
19: Yes. And then Karma said, guess what? Because when he opened it up, it was cracked. I said, ha, ha. That's what you get. Don't try to bring your 55-inch screen TV in there so you can play your freaking whatever you play on there. Fortnite.
3: That's wild, because you won't be there long
19: GTA.
3: Enough.
19: Yeah. Oh, yeah. Yes,
13: Bobby Bones. All right, more with Jen Hamilton in a second. I do want to ask her how she feels, because I don't want to cut the cord. I didn't cut the cord. And also, like, filming rules in the delivery room. A bunch more with Jen Hamilton coming up.

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1: I was talking with labor and delivery nurse Jen Hamilton, massive online. I just wanted to get her take on me not cutting the cord.
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4: Jen Hamilton.
1: I chose not to cut the cord because... there's a judgment gasp.
5: The judgment already coming through.
1: Good.
5: Okay, so, continue. Give me the reasoning.
1: So they asked, would you like to cut the cord? To which I responded, is there any literal benefit to me cutting this cord? They said no. I said, I choose not to feel metal going through human flesh, so I will not cut the cord. If you tell me there is something about this, for example, I did skin to skin because I learned why that was important. Right. I said, if there's something about cutting the cord that is a bond to my daughter and myself, I'm in. But if it's literally just me taking metal and going through human flesh, I'm out. So I did not cut the cord. I will now accept your judgment.
5: Okay. Do you regret it? Do you wish that you did?
1: No, I don't want to cut through humans. I don't want to cut through skin. I don't know the benefit.
5: It's
1: What's not the skin,
5: though. It's just like, it's
1: meat.
5: Just a rite of passage.
1: It's meat.
5: You know? I'll give you that.
1: If they would have said, you need to chew through it so you can really feel the love, I would have chewed through it before I would have cut it with scissors, because at least chewing through it, it would have been something primal. Yeah, I totally passed. How many dads pass on cutting the cord?
5: More than you would think, but I do often talk them into it sometimes, because I think that there's a lot of dads who aren't expecting that question, or like we're thinking about it and then we're like, okay, time to cut the cord. You ready? And then they're like, whoa, that's not my job. And then we, you know, encourage. So what I like to do is say, where's your phone? We're documenting this moment. You know, it can be a rite of passage. We had a dad that was like, well, I didn't cut it with the last one. I was like, new tradition, right? You can cut it with this one. I'd say 5% of dads turn us down.
1: That's all?
5: Yeah.
1: Oh, wow.
5: Yeah. I'm very persuasive.
1: What if I would have said, I will chew through the cord? Is that allowed?
5: I mean, I've never seen that happen. I think you would definitely get some looks. I mean, I don't think I can stop you from doing that. I might have my own thoughts about that, but I would keep them to myself. I'm all about informed and empowered decision making. So even if you decide to do something that I wouldn't, I'd say, you do you, boo. That's what I'd say.
1: What are the rules on phones in the room? Because I did get in our delivery the baby landing on my wife's chest, but I didn't know the rules. So I was just kind of, I wasn't hiding it, but I knew there were places I didn't need to be. Are there rules?
5: There are rules. I will say this. I will say, no one can make you do anything that you don't want to do. For me personally, so the rules around recording a birth are all about liability for the hospital and everyone involved. For me, if I see, and I might get in trouble for saying this, but like if I see someone recording during a birth, I keep my mouth shut. Like I don't personally care. And what I'll tell them is like, hey, I'm not going to say anything. You might have other people that do. I personally don't care, but a lot of people do.
4: Bobby Bones.
2: Yeah.
1: All right, there's a full episode up, almost an hour long with Jen Hamilton. All you have to do is go search for the Bobbycast wherever you get your podcasts. It can be iHeartRadio. You can watch it on Netflix if you want to watch it with your eyeballs, but it's the Bobbycast. Check it out.
2: Coming up.
4: Tell me something good.
2: Yeah.
1: What happens when you send a paper airplane over a fence with a request on it? I think you're going to like the story. I have it next in our segment called Tell Me Something Good.
2: Bobby Bones.
6: It's the Bobby Bones.
1: You can have the skills, the background, a solid resume, but sometimes what really separates one candidate from another is how excited they are about the opportunity. 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
6: From KMR Local 4 News, I'm Chief Meteorologist John Harris. For the early morning hours, mostly clear and cool. Light southwest winds, lows around 45. And for this afternoon, sunny and nice, highs near 85.
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7: Reese Witherspoon on which outfit she was excited to take home from a movie she filmed.
8: Probably the pink suit from Legally Blonde. It's been in a museum. Every time I see it, I get flutters and reminders of Elle Woods. And I'm so lucky that I got to keep some of the costumes and I get to give them to my kids. I also have the wedding dress from Sweet Home Alabama. So when I kiss the boy in the rain, and it's really, it brings back a lot of memories when I look at it.
9: It's the Bobby Bones Show.

0: Madeline's 8 years old, and she heard her neighbor playing guitar on his porch. And so there's a big fence in between them. She's only 8. So she gets a piece of paper, and she writes, "Hey, will you play a Taylor Swift song?" And she throws the airplane over to the neighbor. Neighbor opens it. And so the neighbor looks it up and starts playing Love Story. And then Madeline is singing from the other side, and this goes up on the internet. It goes super viral.
1: Like, that's so cool. That.
0: Yeah. So the neighbor didn't realize it was being recorded at the time and really only learned about the video's reach because people were recognizing him as the porch guy playing the Taylor Swift song. So the increased visibility to Ethan's music then brought him thousands of new followers and people curious about what he does musically. And so it's just kind of a neat thing to do. He was kind. It was recorded. It was shared. It worked out well. Now, the tragedy would have been if he was like running from the law or something.
2: Oh, yeah.
0: And that's
2: how they find him like that.
0: Yeah, we got him. He wasn't.
3: I saw Taylor Swift talking about Love Story and how she wrote it when she was 17 after, and she was just saying, hey, parents, like, send your kids to their room or, you know, share your disapproval with certain things, because that's what happened. They disapproved about a guy that Taylor was seeing.
0: An older guy.
3: And then she was in her room kind of frustrated about it, and that's when she wrote Love Story, which is a jam.
0: Did they ever say who the guy was?
3: I don't know.
2: Like, how much older?
0: Does the internet? I know there's a lot of questions.
4: That's what I was wondering. Yeah.
0: Morgan, does the internet say who Love Story's about from Taylor Swift?
5: Not that I've seen, but also there's a lot of speculation, so it's kind of hard to decipher who it truly is from her perspective.
0: It just says, 2008, a guy she was seeing whom her friends and family did not approve of. Yeah.
3: Yeah, I keep just seeing a boy she liked. A boy. Didn't. Hmm. Why? Have you heard somebody?
0: You hear all kinds of stuff. I hear all kinds of stuff.
3: Huh,
0: I'm hearing stuff right now. You guys aren't here. I hear it. All right, there you go. That's what it's all about.
6: That was Tell Me Something Good. The Friday morning dance party.
7: Coming up next.
0: We will do Kenny Chesney. We'll do Luke Bryan, Sam Hunt. Looks like some Kane Brown. Even some Prince. I'm going to mix up a bunch of really good music to put you in a really great mood. The Friday morning dance party coming up next. Let's go.

0: story comes to us from Tampa, Florida. A 34-year-old man was walking around. He sees a car running, keys in it. No one in the car. He's like, man, I'm stealing that car. Takes the car and he's driving, but he needs directions. So where does he stop for directions?
1: Oh, no, don't say it.
0: The sheriff's office. And they have license plate readers, and it came back as stolen.
2: Of course.
3: Oh, my gosh.
1: You shouldn't steal, but why not a gas station?
2: Right. Anywhere but a...
1: Somebody walking down the road. Anywhere but a sheriff. And then...
0: Oh, he gets arrested for stealing the car.
2: Yeah.
1: And he was drunk.
0: No, he wasn't drunk.
1: He wasn't drunk, and he stopped and asked the sheriff? Yeah, I just assumed...
3: Maybe he didn't think they were going to pay attention to his car.
1: Yeah, he's got to be drunk. They just didn't test him. Okay.
0: I'm Lunchbox. That's your bonehead story of the day.
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10: 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Mix it up as again. Talking weird like this. Oh,
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3: Got a girl from the south side. 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
9: Around the room, in 1989, Blockbuster Video was growing so fast that a new store opened every 17 hours.
10: Wow.
9: At its peak in 2004... there were 9,094 stores. It employed 84,000 people. Today, there is one left in Bend, Oregon. At one point, I believe, Blockbuster had the option to buy Netflix, and they passed on it.
10: Oh,
11: I believe that's true.
9: Yeah.
10: That's tough.
9: RIP to Blockbuster Video. What a time, though, huh? What a time that was.
12: All right, Amy.
11: After major nuclear accidents, some cleanup efforts have included planting sunflowers because of their ability to absorb certain contaminants from soil and water.
10: Wow, that's cool.
9: Man, I feel bad for those flowers. They're born to just be contaminated and die.
10: Yeah.
11: Well, I don't know if it kills
9: them.
11: Oh,
9: that's my empathetic heart. Oh.
11: Towards a sunflower.
9: Yeah. That's me.
11: I mean, it's a beautiful way to help restore what happened.
9: Yeah, I agree.
11: I think like after like Chernobyl, they planted some sunflowers. I don't know how much it helped. Obviously, there's a limit.
9: Yeah, that place won't be safe for 100 years.
11: Yeah.
9: More sunflowers, is what I say.
10: Yeah. Bring them in.
9: Just dump sunflower seeds like crazy out there. On average, a semi gets about 6 miles per gallon.
12: That's not very good.
10: No, it's not.
9: That's bad mileage.
11: Yeah.
9: Lunchbox?
12: Elephants are big animals. And they got big old teeth. Their molars weigh 6 pounds apiece.
10: Dang.
9: That's wild.
10: Big teeth.
9: That'd be cool to have in your house.
10: Like a molar?
9: Of an elephant that's already died, though.
10: Sure.
9: Or one that went to the dentist and got a fake one, because I don't want to kill it for one.
10: They got their tooth extracted.
9: Yes. Like me, they got fake teeth. They got veneers, elephant veneers. Eddie?
10: So you know the Caesar salad? It's not Italian. The Caesar salad was invented in Mexico in 1924 by an Italian immigrant named Caesar Cardini.
9: But that sounds Italian if it's an Italian immigrant.
10: He is from Italy, but he lived in Mexico when he created it. So therefore, it is a Mexican dish.
9: Mm. Feels like it's Italian who did it.
10: No. It's Mexican, guys.
11: But it came from an Italian.
10: In Mexico. And it all happened. He was at his restaurant. He had a restaurant in Mexico.
11: An Italian restaurant?
10: Yes, it was. Actually. And they were like, ooh, let's have some good food or whatever. Make us something. And he's like, let me put the salad together. There he is. I call it my Caesar salad.
9: Feels Italian to me, but okay. You guys know Phyllis from The Office?
10: Mm-hmm. Yes.
12: Yep.
9: She was one of the people who sold. She's like the elderly motherly. She was once an NFL cheerleader. She cheered for the Cardinals back when they were in St. Louis in the 1970s. So that's fun. And number two, she wasn't an actor. She was a casting agent for that show.
11: Oh, really?
9: Yeah.
11: Didn't she cast herself? That's smart.
9: Yeah.
10: That is smart.
9: That's how Dick Cheney was vice president.
10: What?
9: He left
11: just nominated himself.
9: Yeah, he's like, I'm going to go find the right. Oh, I think it's me. Oh, yeah. Crazy. All right, next up, Morgan.
11: the sun makes a sound at 100 dB created by plasma motions and nuclear reactions within the interior, but we can't hear it in the vacuum of space.

0: Lunchbox thinks he's being passed over for something, and he is quite upset about it. We will talk about it next.
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14: There's a billboard. You saw the billboard for the softball game coming up?
16: Yeah, you know, the celebrity softball game, Folds of Honor, whether they do every year, and Lunchbox and Morgan always play.
14: You guys playing?
17: I don't think we're playing this year.
16: Why not?
18: Still dicey, man.
14: Oh, that wasn't why he was bringing this up.
18: Oh, no. 100% it was.
16: No, it wasn't.
14: No, it literally wasn't. He didn't know if you were playing or not.
18: Then why would he bring it up?
14: The honest reason is he was going to say you weren't on the billboard. He just expected you were playing.
16: Yeah, there were people on the billboard, but you were not one of them. So I was going to make fun of you for that.
14: Because you always play. Yeah, what happened?
18: Yeah, I'm not sure, man. I was looking at their Instagram the other day, and they were announcing lineups, and I have not seen my name on there.
14: Oh, wait, no. Did you get asked to play?
18: No.
14: Well, then you wouldn't see your name on there.
18: No, but I thought that was their way of saying who they were asking to play. Like, this is...
14: Oh,
18: like,
14: no, they would never just...
18: No, they did. They even had a dream draft of people we dream would say yes to.
14: Oh, they did?
18: And they didn't have me on there either.
16: But Lunchbox, how many years have you played this in a row?
18: A lot, man.
14: But don't you fight with them? It's a charity. And don't you fight with them every year?
18: I don't fight with them. I'm just annoyed with them.
16: Annoyed at what?
18: This is how I get treated. Like, I don't get asked. I'm like, every once in a while, I'm a last minute fill in, but I have not heard a peep from Folds of Honor this year. Like, nothing. Morgan and I, we hold their big winner thing. What is it? winter formal to raise money. We're the hosts, MCs. Softball comes around, and all of a sudden, their email doesn't work.
14: Do you email them? You emailed them?
18: No. I'm saying they obviously didn't work because they didn't send me anything.
14: Oh.
18: They didn't reach out.
14: No, we didn't know that you hadn't been invited to play. Clue. He was literally going to be like, you play every year. Why don't they put you as a celebrity?
16: Right.
18: Yeah.
16: Since Lunchbox is such a big celebrity, why is he not on the billboard?
18: Like, if you go to their Instagram, they have all these player cards of like the people playing.
14: Why did you fight with them last year?
18: I was a replacement. Like at the very end, they're like, oh, you know, so-and-so canceled. You want to play?
14: Maybe you'll be that this year.
18: Well, I feel like I've earned the spot of not being a replacement. I feel like I should be there.
14: Maybe if Yodel Boy doesn't play, you'll get asked.
18: Oh, man. Yeah, that's pretty rough. Like right now they have Matt Best up there, Ashley Cook, Danae Hayes, Riley Green, Jay Cutler.
16: Yeah, they were all on the billboard.
14: All those are famous people.
18: Yeah, I know. I'm just saying. I don't know who Matt Best is. But
14: I don't know who Matt Best is either, but I bet if you told me, I'd be like, that's cool.
18: Yeah, but, I mean, they have all this stuff up there
14: about
18: it.
14: What were you fighting about the year before?
18: The year before, they wanted me to be the PA announcer. Like the
14: That was your chance to make a tape for your dream job. God, and you didn't even do it.
18: No, not PA announcer. I'm sorry.
14: PA.
18: Not PA, whatever it's called. It was more like in between innings trying to hype up. Hey, guys. Woo! Down here with Riley Green. Riley, how's the game going? I'm like, no.
14: You want to do that?
18: No, I'm not doing that. I'm there to play.
16: You think they were mad at you for turning that down?
18: Probably.
14: Did you ever get to play that game?
18: I did.
14: Okay.
18: They were like, oh, but you can announce and play. And I'm like, no. Like, I need to be playing.
14: Did you go 1 year and you didn't have a jersey or something?
18: Yeah, I went and I showed up and there was no jersey, no nothing. They're like, oh, let us go get you a jersey. Very awkward. Like, everybody had a nice setup with their name and like a gift bag and you know what I mean? Like, nothing. I didn't even have a locker.
16: You guys have lockers?
18: Well, I mean, that's what
14: he didn't.
18: I'm saying they had it basically set up like everybody had a locker. Wow. And mine, there was nothing. They're like, oh, well, let me find out what team you're on. They went and grabbed me a jersey out of the back. It was like, oh.
14: So this has been happening for years. And finally, it's just elevated to you're not invited.
18: Yeah. Oh, they just posted Priscilla Block. She'll be there.
16: Right now?
18: Yeah.
16: Wow.
18: Yeah.
16: What about Morgan? Like, is Morgan the same? Like,
14: did you get invited, Morgan?
17: I didn't, and I kind of anticipate it. We played for several years, so I think they've been trying to switch out with some more celebrities and not have the same people every year, so I kind of felt it coming.
18: I'm pretty sure Riley Green's been there every year.
17: Well, he's really good.
0: Growing.
14: And he's famous.
17: Yeah. Like,
0: and he's probably a really good athlete.
17: He's also one of the captains every year, so.
18: Amy, hello.
16: Amy, you think that matters, that he's a good athlete?
14: Lunchbox has a testicle, allows him not even to walk, right. And he's upset that he can't play in the softball game.
0: I think, of course, it matters you're a good athlete, doesn't it?
16: It does.
14: Maybe they've heard your testicle story and they thought, we don't want to bother him.
18: No, they know better. They
14: is there anything you want to say to the people organizing the softball game?
18: I mean, the disrespect is felt. It is felt. I mean, it hurts. It's emotional, but, you know, what can you do?
14: Move on?
18: Oh, wait. Did I make a picture on their Instagram? Is that me? That looks like me.
16: Where?
14: Maybe that's an invite.
16: Zoom in more.
17: Yeah, we're both right there.
18: Yeah, it's blurry, though.
16: That's you in the crowd?
14: That's basically an invitation.
18: No, they're showing a picture of, I think it's Chase Rice.
16: He's in the background.
18: And I'm in the background over there standing there, and I'm saying safe.
16: But you're still going to do the formal, right?
18: The what?
16: The winter formal thing?
14: When you do their...
18: Oh, I'm probably busy, man.
14: Oh, your email don't work.
18: Yeah, my email does not work that time. Okay. Yeah, so...
14: If they ask you to be a last-minute fill-in, will you? On record.
18: That's going to be a tough choice, man.
14: On record.
18: I'll probably do it.
14: You probably would do it? Okay. You probably still do it. There you go.
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5: From KMR Local 4 News, I'm Chief Meteorologist John Harris. For the early morning hours, mostly clear and cool. Light southwest winds, lows around 45. And for this afternoon, sunny and nice, highs near 85.
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3: Last summer, Levi of Caldwell, Idaho, wasn't feeling well, goes to the doctor, and they find leukemia. So then they send him to St. Luke's Hospital, then to St. Jude. He has a bone marrow transplant. He's been there ever since, and he finally gets to come home. Well, his sixth birthday is coming up, and his mom's like, he can't have a birthday party. Weakened immune system. Can't be around a lot of people. I want to have a parade for him. So she posted online, and the town of Caldwell, Idaho showed up. First responders, cars, big old parade. They dropped off gifts, and he got to watch it all.
4: It's pretty cool because he's sitting there in like a big chair with his like big fat Oakley sunglasses. And then he's got all these signs behind him. Yeah, it's pretty cool. What are those sunglasses called? The big goofy ones? Baseball players wear them too, but they're like
5: Pit Vipers.
4: Pit Vipers.
6: Oh, is that what they're called?
4: Yeah, that's the brand. That's the brand. They're the big Oakleys that they wear, but they're like the Pit Vipers too. Yeah, this kid's loving it. Yeah, good job by that town. Happy birthday, Levi. That's pretty cool. There you go. That's what it's all about.
0: That was Tell Me Something Good.

0: 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Macy's has you covered for all your hosting needs. And you can get 40 to 60% off essentials for all your dining and entertainment needs. 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
3: What do you call a pirate robot?
0: What do you call a pirate robot?
3: R2D2. R2D2. Pirate R2D2.
4: Got it.
2: Yeah. That was the Morning Corny.
3: Felt pretty good about that one.
0: Yeah. Like, maybe what do you call a pirate on Star Wars? R2D2.
3: Either work. Mm-hmm. I see.
0: I just am not a big Star Wars guy. I needed you to put that on the nose for me.
3: Yeah.
0: The other one's C-3PO. C-P3O.
4: C-3PO.
0: C-3PO.
3: Is that another robot on Star Wars?
0: One small and goes...
4: And I don't mean to nerd out, but they're called droids, guys.
0: Oh, sorry, dude.
3: Yeah. Okay, really the joke should be...
0: We're just not nerd... I wasn't nerdy enough to get it.
3: What do you call a pirate droid on the Star Wars ship?
0: What?
3: R2D2.
4: There we go.
0: How's that one, Eddie? Good?
4: That's really good.
3: Okay. Here we go. Bobby
0: Bones Show. A brand new song that we world premiered earlier this morning. It is Kenny Chesney. Here is Carry On the Bobby Bones Show.

0: We love getting voicemails from you guys. Hit it.
1: Hey, y'all. Love the show. I was just calling with a request. The same way you don't ruin movies and TV shows, could you apply that same principle to podcasts? I had not yet listened to Love Trapped. I was saving it as I'm traveling. Now it's been ruined for me. So just ask him. That'd be great. Thank you.
2: There's no way it's ruined.
0: It's not ruined. You literally just gave the concept.
2: I did. Listen, and with the point in which I talked about it, I had only listened to episode one. And from everything that I heard from people, they're like, just wait. So I didn't give it. You still have episodes 2, 3, 4.
0: No, you literally just said what it was about, which is said, that's why you go and listen to the podcast. It's about a dude who was on The Bachelor and he like makes out with this girl. And this girl's like, I'm pregnant with your baby. And he's like, well, we didn't do it. And she's like, nope, I'm pregnant. That's the concept. That's why you jump in. I got your back on this one.
2: Oh, thank you.
0: Yes. You did not spoil anything. You didn't have the knowledge to spoil anything.
2: That's exactly. That's my defense. Like, I would probably agree with her. Like, oh, shoot, I probably said too much. But there's no way I could have said too much because I hadn't even completed the podcast.
0: Yes. Have you now?
2: No.
0: Okay.
2: Say no more.
3: Okay. You're clear.
0: All right. Next one.
4: Hey guys, just calling to see if there is a follow-up on Scuba Steve doing that sprint. He said he was as fast as a football player. I believe it was him. And I just wanted to see if that actually happened and what was the result. Love the show.
0: No, Scuba had
5: a hernia.
0: Oh, yeah, hernia.
5: But that's been like 6 months.
0: And then it turns out he was fine. He did claim he could beat a 5.040.
3: Yeah, like an NFL lineman.
5: Yeah, they're not athletic.
0: Yeah. And he never ran because he said he was injured. Where are you now?
6: I feel like now I'm physically ready to take the challenge.
0: If you have an excuse.
6: No, I have no excuses. Let's do it.
0: Okay.
6: The only excuse is I run so fast, I'm afraid to stop.
3: Like Forrest.
6: It's hard to stop.
0: Scuba also thinks if he had a dad growing up, he could have been in the NBA.
3: Correct.
6: Totally, the confidence. Like, I look at my son now and I give him the confidence and he's really, really good at sports.
0: There are a lot of players now that didn't have dads in the NBA.
5: Lot LeBron.
6: Yeah, they maybe had different motivation. I had lack of motivation and support.
0: But you could have been in the NBA?
6: Easily. With the support of a father, yeah.
0: How tall are you?
6: 6 foot tall.
0: Okay.
6: Hey, Muggsy Bogues, Spud Webb, 5'3".
0: Yeah. Anomalies.
6: Yeah, I could have been an anomaly.
0: How tall did you say they were?
6: 5'3".
3: No, they weren't that short.
0: Spud was probably 5'6", right?
6: No, 5'3". Muggsy Bogues and Spud Webb.
0: Maybe you're right.
3: Really?
0: Those are the two. Muggsy was 5'3". Good job, yeah. Scuba. What was Spud Webb?
6: I can tell you, 5'3", Atlanta Hawks.
0: Spud Webb height, 5'6". Okay, I was right about that one.
6: God dang it. Okay.
0: Yeah. All right, we'll do it.
5: You should have stopped.
0: Thank you for the voicemails. Hit us up, 877-77-BOBBY.
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0: I think we're getting closer to schools, going to 4-day school weeks. I want to tell you why in just a second. You guys don't like that?
3: Not good.
2: Well, I mean, unless there's going to be 4-day work weeks. Correct. That's difficult for a lot of parents.
0: We're going to do all that segment. Yeah, this is a tease.
2: Oh, my bad.
0: Yeah. We're just talking about it right now. We're just saying what's coming up.
3: I don't like this.
0: Hey, here's what's coming up, guys.
2: No, it's okay.
0: All right, we'll get to that and more next.
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0: You have your coffee, you have your breakfast, and you have your friends here at the Bobby Bones Show. Your morning is set with 101.9 The Bull. Bobby Bones, come on. I want to talk about 4-day school weeks, and GMA had this story. More schools are doing it. It's in the experimentation phase, but hit that clip.
20: Arizona now, the latest state where some schools are adopting a 4-day week instead of 5. So, for example, one high school in Tucson says its school day next year will run longer on Mondays through Thursdays. On Friday, there won't be any class. The school says that students can get one-on-one help on Fridays or use the day to get a part-time job. There are now more than 2,000 schools in 26 states that are on a similar 4-day schedule. Most of the time, this is in rural communities. The idea here is that schools can save on operating costs, they can boost attendance, and help reduce teacher burnout.
0: So there you have that. There are countries in Europe that are doing 4-day work weeks, and they have seen that the efficiency and the amount of work that's getting done is elevated across the board, which is great. Schools are doing this. What's important is it's high schools doing it, not elementary schools.
2: Okay.
3: Oh, that's different.
0: Yeah, because if an elementary school, you got going 4 days and your parents got to work 5 days, you got nowhere. Because our culture, what we've been built on, societal, is a five-day work week. We're going to work 5 days. They're going to school 5 days. It's high schools where kids have cars or the ability to have a car. You can call an Uber now.
3: Yeah, they can have a job.
0: Job, yes. So that's why it's only high schools. But thoughts?
2: I mean, high schoolers can... they're more independent, so they can take care of themselves. I feel like if they're finding that this is productive for the kids, then great. Maybe it gives them an opportunity to get a job.
0: And that's one part of it. They can work a little more on Friday, but then also you can still use that day. It's almost like a teacher in-service day. Remember those? They'd say that crap. You'd be like,
5: yeah.
3: What are they doing?
0: Yeah, what are they doing? So if you need help, you can go on a Friday and get it.
2: Oh, that's cool.
0: That type thing. But I'm going to tell you, if you play football, you still got to practice.
3: Yes.
2: For
0: sure. Basketball, you're still practicing. Yep. Yeah, you're never getting out of that. So there's that. Next up is this guy, Michael Sahidi Fitness. And we were talking about this on the show where I hope that my wife and I's daughter, baby, that gets my wife's athletic ability. I hope she gets everything for my wife. Athletic ability, intelligence. I hope that she gets from me the ability to pick a good partner.
3: Oh.
0: That would be the ability that I would like to pass down. Yes.
3: Yeah, because you nailed that one.
0: And so... you know, if my daughter decides she wants to be an athlete because my wife is an exceptional athlete, I would selfishly, I would love that. And so they were talking about where the genes come from the mom or the dad when it's athletics. Hit that clip.
13: Most of the athletic ability that's passed on to children is actually from the mom, not the father. You get a lot of your height genetics from the dad, but you get majority of your athletic ability from your mom. This is your VO2 max, your muscular endurance, and your aerobic capacity as well.
0: Hallelujah.
2: Nice.
3: Great.
0: Like, I ended up being a decent athlete as I got older, but a lot of that was because I played smarter. My wife is just hand-eye coordination, runs fast, throws hard. Like, that would be... that'd be, and we have coaches in our family.
2: Yeah.
0: That would just be great. Mm-hmm. Except now we're going to... the pressure is going to be like, eventually, DJ, like, you need to give our daughter a scholarship.
3: Right.
5: Yeah, that's true.
0: Because he's a D1 softball coach. His mom's head coach at Oklahoma. It's like, Patty, what are we looking at here? You know what I mean? Let's get an offer in there. So there's that. I have this. Amy, if you were to have an incident where you're going to cardiac arrest, where would be the best place to be?
2: Your house.
0: Oh, no. Okay.
2: Yeah, oh, you have
0: well,
2: a
0: that's
2: little...
0: that's interesting.
2: Hospital. You have
0: oh,
2: a...
0: oh, my house specifically.
2: Yeah. Don't you have a...
0: I do have,
2: baby?
0: I do have a defibrillator
3: oh,
0: at the house.
3: Your house.
0: Yeah. Yeah, yeah.
2: Got
0: yeah.
2: It. Bobby got a defibrillator for baby Billy.
0: Yeah. Well, for anybody.
3: For anyone that needs...
2: but I mean, you got it because you were
0: yes.
2: having a baby.
0: Yes. And they said... if you have a pole, you should probably also have one of these.
2: Okay.
0: But really what I was leaning towards is this CPR instructor went into cardiac arrest during a CPR lesson.
3: There you go.
2: Well, wow. That's the perfect place.
0: This is from ABC World News.
21: During their CPR lesson, Mr. Arps was acting out chest pains when all of a sudden he started going into cardiac arrest himself inside their school's ambulance that they use for practice. The students immediately recognized the signs that they've been taught by Mr. Arps. Realizing this was not a drill, performing CPR using a defibrillator, first responders then racing him to the hospital. He would undergo open heart surgery and he would survive.
2: I mean,
0: shout out him, shout out those kids. However, I ain't believing it.
2: Yeah, no. But the
0: look at him. He's yeah. got us.
3: It's a test.
0: Like he's doing the actual class to teach them. And he's like, oh,
3: yeah.
0: I'm like, man, that's a good teacher.
2: Like method acting. Like he's
0: for
2: all
0: sure.
2: in.
0: They saved him.
2: Wow, that. It's sort of like, you know, have you heard of acting as if?
0: Give me it.
2: Okay. So like if you normally you use it in a sense of like if there's something you want to do career wise, act as if you're already doing it and you're more likely to get there because it interrupts any self-doubt or things that you have. Like act as if. Like,
0: that's
2: this
0: how
2: he
0: had a heart attack?
2: This is my show. I know this is sort of like remind me of that. Of like
0: not
2: he's
0: that one.
2: No, no,
3: yeah,
2: no.
3: Where are you, what are you,
2: like,
3: what are you getting
2: he
3: at?
2: Needed to have it, right? Like his body was on its way. He was going to have it. So yeah, he was acting as if, and then it just, bam, it happened. But it happened at such a perfect time.
0: The fact that they have a, I guess, fake but practice ambulance.
3: Yeah.
0: That's cool.
3: Yeah. It is cool.
0: That's a school with some funding. Like
3: yeah.
0: shout
3: yeah.
0: out to the funding there. It could be parents. It could be, like, that's what I hear.
3: That's really cool.
0: It's like they're actually teaching kids life lessons and how to save people's lives, not trigonometry, which what the crap are we using that for?
3: Right.
2: Well, some people are.
0: If yeah, you're going like to specialize
3: one.
0: In math,
2: mm-hmm.
0: what a dumb thing to learn if you're never going to do mm-hmm. math. You know, teach me how to balance a banking checking account. I never learned that stuff.
2: Yeah, dude. Yeah, I
3: like how to deal with scammers. Like,
0: back in the day, yes. But now that'd be a good class.
2: Definitely.
0: Yeah. So I have another one here. A Texas dad fatally shoots a carjacker who tried to steal his car with his family inside.
5: Mm. Dude, that video is nuts.
3: I saw the video.
0: Shout out, dad. A suspected carjacker was fatally shot by a Texas father Sunday after allegedly trying to steal the man's car with his family, including several young children. Police said the suspect had just fled a multi-vehicle crash near Highway 66 outside Dallas and attempted to forcefully take several vehicles before confronting the family in a shopping center parking lot. Surveillance video showed the suspect struggling with the father, driver's side door, as the children and two women escaped from the car. During the confrontation, the father pulled out a firearm and fired more than 10 shots.
2: Oh, my.
0: Authorities said the family was unharmed. New York Post.
3: Yeah, he picked the wrong dad. Like,
0: you know, it's going to be a tougher ride to carjack something in Texas and Florida and Tennessee where you can just open you just don't know. Like, you don't know anyway who's got a gun. But if you're in those states, Montana,
3: mm-hmm.
0: odds are a lot more that you may get popped.
2: Mm-hmm.
0: And ain't nobody mad at his dad, and nor should they be.
3: No.
0: There was a carjacking with a shooting at the Chick-fil-A right
2: the
0: here.
2: Right on the road. Yeah.
0: Like our Chick-fil-A. So a guy tried to steal a car. And then the guy, what happened?
2: The delivery driver.
3: The delivery driver was coming back to his car, picking up a food order. And when he's getting in his car, somebody tried to carjack the car. And
2: shot
3: then,
2: him.
3: Yeah, they both had guns. So it was like a gunfight.
5: Dude, that's crazy. Yeah. Wild, Wild West.
3: But then Uber guy, whatever, he's the one that ended up killing the carjacker. Crazy, man. Why are people stealing cars?
2: Did we find out if the family still got their Chick-fil-A order?
3: You know, that wasn't in the story.
5: Yeah, great question. Did it ever get delivered?
0: Or maybe we just never got to that paragraph because we're so blown away by the top part of it.
2: It's
0: I wonder if they even knew that that story was their Chick. Because me, I'm at home going, they're 40 minutes late. I'm starving. Where's my food? And I'm writing a review. 45 minutes late. The poor dude was in a gunfight. Yeah, that's a crazy one. Shout out to that dad. He did not wake up that morning thinking he was going to have to shoot somebody.
2: Mm-mm. Oh, no.
0: And protecting his family.

0: In the next segment, a guest that I am so surprised at how beloved she is. Her name is Jen Hamilton. She's a labor and delivery nurse. She is massive online, and she was great. But I didn't realize how much everybody loved her. I'm going to talk to her about stuff like I didn't cut the cord. Like, how does she feel about me not cutting the cord? And also the longest labor ever that she's been a part of. Jen Hamilton next. This is the Bobby
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11: I talked to Jen Hamilton. She is so beloved. I had no idea. She is a labor and delivery nurse. Do you know Jen Hamilton?
13: I follow her online. I don't know her.
11: Like I mentioned, people are like, oh my God.
13: Yeah, she's great.
11: So she has a new book out called Birth Vibes. And so we were talking about, my question was like, what's the longest like labor, like induction and which is crazy. And then also the perfect hospital bag.
14: Let's go!
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16: Jen Hamilton.
17: The longest induction I ever had was 5 days.
11: Oh.
17: Yeah, 5 days and ended in a C-section.
11: Oh my goodness.
17: Yeah, I think that there's a lot of people who think that OBs are just itching to get you a C-section. In my experience, it can be the exact opposite. And sometimes like, we're not doing them when you might expect someone to have a C-section. So a lot of the providers where I work will give you the best chance at a vaginal delivery that you can have. While it just depends on the doctor, right? So sometimes you'll have a doctor that goes straight for that at the first sign of trouble. But yeah, that was a long one. I felt for her.
11: And you, but you went home multiple times, right? You weren't there at beginning and end, right?
17: Correct. Yeah.
11: Yeah, you're also toothpicking your eyes open to stay for 5 days. That would be crazy. What do you think is the perfect hospital bag? I don't know what you even call that, the birth bag. You know,
17: yeah.
11: What do we need?
17: That's a good question. And it depends on who you are as a person. I talk about this in the book, but it can be so individualized. And you can also show up to the hospital, not a stitch of clothes on you. And we got you. We can take care of you. We got diapers for you and the baby, you know? But biggest thing, chargers. Man, I can't tell you how many people come in and say, uh-oh, forgot my charger. and we don't keep chargers. But I'll say, if wearing your own clothes is important to you, you can bring your own birth gown. You can wear whatever you want. We have mama and baby diapers, so you don't really have to worry about that. If you have, I really love it when people bring in, they make these like little fans with like a like posable legs that you can like wrap around the hospital bed or kind of stand up. Those are cool that people bring. Playlists. And also, if you're making a playlist, do not just do kumbaya music that you think will relax you, because I can't tell you how many people make a kumbaya playlist and they get so angry at the playlist when it's not helping them get through. I mean, we need like DMX. We need something else, you know, some hype up music. Make a few playlists in case you don't like the one that you've made. I did have a girl one time that played Twinkle Twinkle Little Star for 12 hours.
14: No way.
17: Yes. Yes.
14: That's like Baby Shark vibes over and over again. Like, yeah, you can't shake it.
17: Yeah. I thought I was going to go crazy, but I held it together. We got through it. But that's what got her through. There's a dad that one time figured out that his gaming system would not hook up to our TV. He went out to Best Buy and got a 55-inch screen TV.
14: No way. Yes. No way.
17: Yes. And then Karma said, guess what? Because when he opened it up, it was cracked. I said, ha, ha. That's what you get. Don't try to bring your 55-inch screen TV in there so you can play your freaking whatever you play on there.
14: That's wild, because you won't be there long
17: GTA.
14: Enough.
17: Yeah. Oh, yeah. Yes,
11: Bobby Bones. All right, more with Jen Hamilton in a second. I do want to ask her how she feels, because I don't want to cut the cord. I didn't cut the cord. And also, like, filming rules in the delivery room. A bunch more with Jen Hamilton coming up.

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1: I was talking with labor and delivery nurse Jen Hamilton, massive online. I just wanted to get her take on me not cutting the cord.
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4: Jen Hamilton.
1: I chose not to cut the cord because... there's a judgment gasp.
5: The judgment already coming through.
1: Good.
5: Okay, continue. Give me the reasoning.
1: So they asked, would you like to cut the cord? To which I responded, is there any literal benefit to me cutting this cord? They said, no. I said, I choose not to feel metal going through human flesh, so I will not cut the cord. If you tell me there is something about this, for example, I did skin to skin because I learned why that was important. Right. I said, if there's something about cutting the cord that is a bond to my daughter and myself, I'm in. But if it's literally just me taking metal and going through human flesh, I'm out. So I did not cut the cord. I will now accept your judgment.
5: Okay. Do you regret it? Do you wish that you did?
1: No, I don't want to cut through humans. I don't want to cut through skin. I don't know the benefit.
5: It's skin, though. It's just like, it's
1: meat.
5: Just a rite of passage.
1: It's meat.
5: You know? I'll give you that.
1: If they would have said, you need to chew through it so you can really feel the love, I would have chewed through it before I would have cut it with scissors, because at least chewing through it, it would have been something primal. Yeah, I totally passed. How many dads pass on cutting the cord?
5: More than you would think, but I do often talk them into it sometimes, because I think that there's a lot of dads who aren't expecting that question, or like, we're thinking about it. And then we're like, okay, time to cut the cord. You ready? And then they're like, whoa, that's not my job. And then we, you know, encourage. So what I like to do is say, where's your phone? We're documenting this moment. You know, it can be a rite of passage. We had a dad that was like, well, I didn't cut it with the last one. I was like, new tradition, right? You can cut it with this one. I'd say 5% of dads turn us down.
1: That's all?
5: Yeah.
1: Oh, yeah. Wow.
5: I'm very persuasive.
1: What if I would have said, I will chew through the cord? Is that allowed?
5: I mean, I've never seen that happen. I think you would definitely get some looks. I mean, I don't think I can stop you from doing that. I might have my own thoughts about that, but I would keep them to myself. I'm all about informed and empowered decision making. So even if you decide to do something that I wouldn't, I'd say, you do you, boo. That's what I'd say.
1: What are the rules on phones in the room? Because I did get in our delivery the baby landing on my wife's chest, but I didn't know the rules. So I was just kind of, I wasn't hiding it, but I knew there were places I didn't need to be. Are there rules?
5: There are rules. I will say this. I will say, no one can make you do anything that you don't want to do. For me personally, so the rules around recording a birth are all about liability for the hospital and everyone involved. For me, if I see, and I might get in trouble for saying this, but like if I see someone recording during a birth, I keep my mouth shut. Like I don't personally care. And what I'll tell them is like, hey, I'm not going to say anything. You might have other people that do. I personally don't care, but a lot of people do.
4: Bobby Bones.
2: Yeah.
1: All right, there's a full episode up, almost an hour long with Jen Hamilton. All you have to do is go search for the BobbyCast wherever you get your podcasts. It can be iHeartRadio. You can watch it on Netflix if you want to watch it with your eyeballs, but it's the BobbyCast. Check it out.
2: Coming up.
4: Tell me something good.
2: Yeah.
1: What happens when you send a paper airplane over a fence with a request on it? I think you're going to like the story. I have it next in our segment called Tell Me Something Good. Okay, quick question. Have you started shopping for Mother's Day yet? 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
2: From KMR Local 4 News, I'm Chief Meteorologist John Harris. For the early morning hours, mostly clear and cool. Light southwest winds, lows around 45. And for this afternoon, sunny and nice, highs near 85.
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3: Tell me something good.
0: Madeline's 8 years old, and she heard her neighbor playing guitar on his porch. And so there's a big fence in between them. She's only eight, so she gets a piece of paper, and she writes, "Hey, will you play a Taylor Swift song?" And she throws the airplane over to the neighbor. Neighbor opens it. And so the neighbor looks it up and starts playing Love Story. And then Madeline is singing from the other side, and this goes up on the internet. It goes super viral.
4: Like, that's so cool.
5: That.
0: Yeah. So the neighbor didn't realize it was being recorded at the time and really only learned about the video's reach because people were recognizing him as the porch guy playing the Taylor Swift song. So the increased visibility to Ethan's music then brought him thousands of new followers and people curious about what he does musically. And so it's just kind of a neat thing to do. He was kind. It was recorded. It was shared. It worked out well. Now, the tragedy would have been if he was like running from the law or something.
4: Oh, yeah.
0: And that's
4: it. They find him like that.
0: Yeah, we got him. He wasn't.
5: I saw Taylor Swift talking about Love Story and how she wrote it when she was 17 after, and she was just saying, hey, parents, like, send your kids to their room or, you know, share your disapproval with certain things, because that's what happened. They disapproved about a guy that Taylor was seeing.
0: An older guy.
5: And then she was in her room kind of frustrated about it, and that's when she wrote Love Story, which is a jam.
0: Did they ever say who the guy was?
5: I don't know.
4: Like, how much older?
0: Does the internet? I know there's a lot of questions.
6: That's what I was wondering. Yeah.
0: Morgan, does the internet say who Love Story's about from Taylor Swift?
7: Not that I've seen, but also there's a lot of speculation, so it's kind of hard to decipher who it truly is from her perspective.
0: It just says 2008, a guy she was seeing whom her friends and family did not approve of. Yeah.
5: Yeah, I keep just seeing a boy she liked. They didn't. Why? Have you heard somebody?
0: You hear all kinds of stuff. I hear all kinds of stuff.
5: Huh,
0: I'm hearing stuff right now. You guys don't hear it. I hear it. All right, there you go. That's what it's all about.
1: That was Tell Me Something Good.

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1: Coming up next.
2: We will do Kenny Chesney. We'll do Luke Bryan, Sam Hunt. Looks like some Kane Brown, even some Prince. I'm going to mix up a bunch of really good music to put you in a really great mood. The Friday morning dance party coming up next.
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2: 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Here is Carry On the Bobby Bones Show.

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4: Number one for new country.
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6: Friday morning dance party
7: is on.
8: All right, here we go. Mix it up as again. Talking weird like this. Oh. I'm really going to play all kinds of music to put you in a good mood.

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3: 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Coming up next.
4: We will play easy trivia. What two colors make orange?
5: Red and yellow.
4: What?
5: Red and yellow.
4: Correct.
6: Pretty good.
4: Good. Which country singer released her debut album, Some Hearts, in 2005? I asked this recently, and nobody got it, so I'm asking it again.
5: Some Hearts.
4: Carrie Underwood.
5: Oh. That was the name of her album? Mm-hmm. I thought it was like Jesus her Take debut. The Wheel.
4: No. So we're going to play Easy Trivia next. 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
4: How many seasons are in 1 year?
17: Four.
4: Correct. Amy, how many superheroes make up the Fantastic Four?
5: Four.
4: Correct. Lunchbox, how many sides does a square have?
17: Four.
4: Correct. Morgan, what's the square root of 16?
5: I don't know. This is really hard, Bobby. Four.
4: Four is correct. Okay, so they're not all going to be that easy, but nobody misses the first round. If you do miss, you hear this sound.
18: You've been boned.
4: All right, Lunchbox is back in this season.
17: Yeah, brings some excitement.
4: Total championships, Eddie 12, Amy 6, Lunchbox 2, Morgan 1.
17: Woo-hoo.
4: Here we go. Easy trivia. The category is, what's it short for? What is pop short for in the term pop culture? Eddie? Pop. What's it short for in the term pop culture?
19: I've never, Googled that. But I'm assuming it's popular culture. Popular.
4: Correct. Amy, what is Jim, G-Y-M, short for?
5: What?
4: G-Y-M, gym.
5: Gymnasium.
4: Correct.
5: Okay. Whew.
4: Lunchbox, in science, what is lab short for?
17: Oh, laboratory.
4: Correct. Morgan, what is rhino short for?
5: Oh, I don't know if I know how to say the name of the full animal. Rhinoceros? Rhinoceros?
19: I love this.
5: Right. Rhinoceros, right. I really like rhino better. Rhinoceros. I don't know how many S's there are in rhino.
19: Just say it. You got
5: it's not coming out of my mouth.
4: I need an
5: rhinoceros.
4: Answer.
5: Rhinoceros.
4: Correct. Wow.
19: That's crazy.
4: I thought she was going rhinoceros. I thought she was sticking to it. Yeah,
5: which,
4: rhinoceros.
5: Yeah, yeah. But we knew what she meant.
19: But it didn't matter.
5: It wouldn't matter?
19: No,
5: if she said rhinoceros.
4: Rhinoceros? I don't know. Children's literature, Eddie. What does Dr. Seuss's character, Sam I Am, want to serve?
19: Green eggs and ham.
4: Correct. Amy, what fairy tale character sleeps for 100 years?
5: Sleeping Beauty.
4: Correct.
17: Wow.
4: Lunchbox, what animal blows down the homes in the Three Little Pigs?
17: Oh, the big bad wolf.
4: Correct. Morgan, what kind of fictional bear gets into honeypots and lives in the 100-acre wood?
5: Oh, big bear. Is that Big Bear?
4: What kind of fictional bear gets into honeypots and lives in the 100-acre woods?
5: Oh, that's Winnie the Pooh.
4: Correct.
5: Okay.
4: The category is famous flags. Eddie.
19: Okay.
4: Which country's flag features red and white stripes with a blue field of stars?
19: Red and white stripes. That's the U.S. flag.
4: Correct. Amy, what country has a red flag with a white maple leaf in the center? What country has a red flag with a white maple leaf in the center?
5: Canada.
4: Correct. Lunchbox, which country's flag is known as the Union Jack?
17: What? The Union Jack? The Union Jack.
4: Which country's flag is known as the Union Jack?

0: Sneakers, Eddie?
1: Nike.
0: Correct. What was Cinderella famously known for losing at the ball?
2: Her glass slipper.
0: Correct. The famous shoes worn by Dorothy in The Wizard of Oz were what color, Lunchbox?
3: Ruby red slippers.
0: Correct. Morgan, what brand is known for its classic canvas sneaker called the Chuck Taylor All-Stars?
2: Converse.
0: Correct. Wow. The category is Disney princesses. Mm. What princess is a pet tiger named Raja, Eddie?
1: Whoa. Pet tiger named Raja. That would probably be, I would guess, Aladdin princess. So it would be Jasmine.
0: Correct.
3: What?
0: Amy, what's the name of the mermaid princess who dreams of living on land?
2: Ariel.
0: Correct. Lunchbox, which princess disguises herself as a man to save her father?
3: What?
0: Which princess disguises herself as a man to save her father?
3: There's a princess that is a man that disguises herself as a man?
4: Ladybugs.
3: Oh, my gosh.
0: 5 seconds.
3: Belle.
0: No, guys.
2: Mulan.
5: Cupid, yeah. Bow.
1: You thought Belle was a dude?
0: Morgan, what's the name of the princess who falls in love with a beast?
2: That's Belle.
0: Correct. Right. Lunchbox is out. 3 remain. The category is famous number twos. Eddie, who is the second president of the United States?
1: John Adams.
0: Correct. Amy, who is the second man to walk on the moon?
2: Buzz Aldrin.
0: Correct. Morgan, what's the second planet from the sun?
2: My very energetic mother just served us 9 pizzas. But from the sun, my very Venus. Second planet from the sun?
0: Answer?
2: Venus.
0: Correct. Categories U.S. airports. Eddie, O'Hare is in what city?
1: Chicago.
0: Correct. Logan International Airport, Amy's in what city?
2: Guys, Logan? I couldn't have gotten one of the ones that I go to.
0: Logan International
2: Airport.
0: I don't
2: know where Logan International Airport is.
0: 5 seconds.
2: Logan? Logan?
0: 3, 2,
2: San Francisco.
0: Boston.
5: You've been boned.
2: I've been there.
0: Morgan, what city is JFK International Airport located in?
2: There's a few airports up there.
0: What city is JFK?
2: JFK.
0: You miss it, Eddie wins.
2: I know. There's a few airports up there.
0: Amy gets a yellow card for 2 comments. Now let the first one go by.
1: Love it.
2: But also now, oh my god. Cuz
0: when I asked the question you went bff. I heard you. Morgan,
2: that's not a comment. Yeah. It's a sound.
0: JFK. JFK.
2: No.
0: 5 seconds.
2: Now I'm thinking of Texas because there's so many.
0: 3.
2: New York City.
0: Correct.
1: Texas would be crazy.
0: The category is geography. Only 2 people remain, Eddie and Morgan. What mountain range runs along the west coast of South America, Eddie?
1: What? South America, the west coast. Oh, the Andes.
0: Correct. How did you get that?
1: I don't know, man.
0: What's the name of the desert that covers much of northern Africa, Morgan?
2: It has to be the Sahara Desert.
0: Answer?
2: Why are you laughing?
1: Oh, I'm not laughing.
2: The Sahara Desert.
0: Correct. The category is websites and apps. Eddie, what's the name of the social media platform launched by Meta to rival Twitter?
1: Meta to rival Twitter? Oh, wait. Ooh, is it Threads?
0: Answer?
1: Threads.
0: Correct. Morgan, what professional networking site is used to connect with coworkers to find jobs?
2: LinkedIn.
0: Correct. The category is celeb nicknames. 2 people remain. What pop star is known as Mother Monster, Eddie?
1: Oh, Lady Gaga.
0: Correct. Morgan, who is known as the Black Mamba in basketball?
2: Michael Jordan.
0: And that's the end of the game. What?
2: Is it Kobe Bryant?
1: It's Kobe.
2: Oh, yeah. The guy that died. That's what I said.
1: Yeah.
2: The guy that died.
1: He's no longer with us.
0: The answer is Kobe Bryant. It's not Michael Jordan. Eddie is the winner. Hit it. There he is. Yay! What a game. All right, here we go.

0: In theaters this weekend, Mortal Kombat 2. Johnny Cage joins up with all the other fighters in the ultimate battle to defeat the dark rule of Shao Kahn. He is this powerful tyrant who threatens the very existence of the Earthrealm and its defenders. Also in theaters, The Devil Wears Prada 2. If you love the original, you will not be disappointed. I give it 4 out of 5. I'm Movie Mike, and that's your movie report.
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2: Around the room, in 1989, Blockbuster Video was growing so fast that a new store opened every 17 hours.
18: Wow.
2: At its peak in 2004, there were 9,094 stores. It employed 84,000 people. Today, there is one left in Bend, Oregon. At one point, I believe, Blockbuster had the option to buy Netflix, and they passed on it.
18: Oh,
19: I believe that's true.
2: Yeah.
18: That's tough.
2: R.I.P. to Blockbuster Video. What a time, though, huh? What a time that was.
20: All right, Amy.
19: After major nuclear accidents, some cleanup efforts have included planting sunflowers because of their ability to absorb certain contaminants from soil and water.
18: Wow, that's cool.
2: Man, I feel bad for those flowers. They're born to just be contaminated and die.
18: Yeah.
19: Well, I don't know if it kills them.
2: Oh, that's
19: them.
2: My empathetic heart. Aw.
19: Towards a sunflower.
2: Yeah. That's me.
19: I mean, it's a beautiful way to help restore what happened.
2: Yeah, I agree. That's cool.
19: I think like after like Chernobyl, they planted some sunflowers. I don't know how much it helped. Obviously, there's a limit.
2: Yeah, that place won't be safe for 100 years.
19: Yeah.
2: More sunflowers, what I say.
18: Yeah. Bring them in.
2: Just dump sunflower seeds like crazy out there. On average, a semi gets about 6 miles per gallon.
20: That's not very good.
18: No, it's not.
2: That's bad mileage.
19: Yeah.
2: Lunchbox?
20: Elephants are big animals, and they got big old teeth. Their molars weigh 6 pounds apiece.
18: Dang.
2: That's wild.
18: Big teeth.
2: That'd be cool to have in your house.
18: Like a molar?
2: Of an elephant that's already died, though.
18: Sure.
2: Or one that went to the dentist and got a fake one, because I don't want to kill it for one.
18: They got their tooth extracted.
2: Yes. Like me, they got fake teeth. They got veneers, elephant veneers. Eddie?
18: So you know the Caesar salad? It's not Italian. The Caesar salad was invented in Mexico in 1924 by an Italian immigrant named Caesar Cardini.
2: But that sounds Italian if it's an Italian immigrant.
18: He is from Italy, but he lived in Mexico when he created it. So therefore, it is a Mexican dish.
2: Mm. Feels like it's Italian who did it.
18: No. It's Mexican, guys.
19: But it came from an Italian.
18: In Mexico. And it all happened. He was at his restaurant. He had a restaurant in Mexico.
19: An Italian restaurant?
18: Yes, it was. Actually. And they were like, ooh, let's have some good food or whatever. Make us something. And he's like, let me put the salad together. There he is. I call it my Caesar salad.
2: Feels Italian to me, but okay. You guys know Phyllis from The Office?
18: Yes.
20: Yeah.
2: She was one of the people who sold. She's like the motherly, elderly motherly. She was once an NFL cheerleader. She cheered for the Cardinals back when they were in St. Louis in the 1970s. So that's fun. And number two, she wasn't an actor. She was a casting agent for that show.
19: Oh, really?
2: Yeah.
19: Didn't she cast herself? That's smart.
2: Yeah.
18: That is smart.
2: That's how Dick Cheney was vice president.
18: What?
2: He left.
19: Just nominated himself.
2: Yeah, he's like, I'm going to go find the vice. Oh, I think it's me. Oh, yeah. Crazy. All right, next up, Morgan.
19: The sun makes a sound at 100 dB created by plasma motions and nuclear reactions within the interior, but we can't hear it in the vacuum of space.
18: Oh. But it's super loud.
2: It's a big muffler.
19: So
2: space is a big
19: loud.
2: Muffler.
19: Yeah.
2: Yeah. Scientists estimate only 5 to 10% of cancer is caused by genes. Cancer mostly comes from a combination of our environment, lifestyle, getting older, and chance. But a bad family history of cancer is a risk factor worth discussing with your doctor. But again, only around 10%. That's a heavy 10%.
18: That is.
2: Don't get me wrong. But yeah, it's what we're eating, drinking, and breathing in. And it's a big part of it, you know? All right, there you go. Hey, nothing happier than that. The word phony comes from telephone. Since early phones had such bad quality audio, it made people's voices sound fake.
18: So they sounded phony.
19: Okay.
18: That's interesting.
2: Okay, good. We end on that one then.
18: Yeah, I like
2: All
18: that.
2: All right, there you go.
0: Fun Fact Friday.
21: Coming up. Tell me something good.
2: Yeah. A six-year-old had to celebrate differently this year, but the community came together to make it the best birthday yet. Lunchbox has it next in our segment called Tell Me Something Good.
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26: From KMR Local 4 News, I'm Chief Meteorologist John Harris. For the early morning hours, mostly clear and cool. Light southwest winds, lows around 45. And for this afternoon, sunny and nice, highs near 85.
23: 101.9 The Bull.
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3: Last summer, Levi of Caldwell, Idaho, wasn't feeling well, goes to the doctor, and they find leukemia. So they send him to St. Luke's Hospital, then to St. Jude. He has a bone marrow transplant. He's been there ever since, and he finally gets to come home. Well, his sixth birthday is coming up, and his mom's like, he can't have a birthday party. Weakened immune system. Can't be around a lot of people. I want to have a parade for him. So she posted online, and the town of Caldwell, Idaho showed up. First responders, cars, big old parade. They dropped off gifts, and he got to watch it all.
4: It's pretty cool because he's sitting there in like a big chair with his like big fat Oakley sunglasses. And then he's got all these signs behind him. Yeah, it's pretty cool. What are those sunglasses called? The big goofy ones? Baseball players wear them too, but they're like
5: Pit Vipers?
4: Pit Vipers.
6: Oh, is that what they're called?
4: Yeah, that's the brand. That's the brand. They're the big Oakleys that they wear, but they're like the Pit Vipers too. Yeah, this kid's loving it. Yeah, good job by that town. Happy birthday, Levi. That's pretty cool. There you go. That's what it's all about.
0: That was Tell Me Something Good.

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6: 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It's a world.

0: story comes to us from Tampa, Florida. A 34-year-old man was walking around. He sees a car running, keys in it. No one in the car. He's like, man, I'm stealing that car. Takes the car and he's driving, but he needs directions. So where does he stop for directions?
1: Oh, no, don't say it.
0: The sheriff's office. And they have license plate readers and it came back as stolen.
2: Of course.
3: Oh my gosh.
1: You shouldn't steal, but why not a gas station?
2: Right. Anywhere but a
1: somebody cop. Walking down the road. Anywhere but a sheriff. And then
0: he gets arrested for stealing the car.
2: Yep.
1: And he was drunk.
0: No, he wasn't drunk.
1: He wasn't drunk and he stopped and asked the sheriff?
0: Yeah, I just assumed
3: maybe he didn't think they were gonna pay attention to his car.
1: Yeah, he's gotta be drunk. They just didn't test him. Okay.
0: I'm Lunchbox, that's your bonehead story of the day.

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0: Hello, Bobby Bones. You've had some cool moments in your career. What was one specific moment where you thought, okay, is this real? I've actually made it. Signed, still waiting on my moment. The therapy answer is I definitely don't feel that way. But I think when I bought my mom a trailer, that's when it felt like, hey, I'm actually like breaking like generational difficulties here. So that was the moment for me. I remember I bought my first pair of Jordans. That's crazy because I only got shoes from yard sales. And when I bought my first pair of Jordans, I kept the box for 15 years, even though the shoes were, I wore them so much they wore out, but I kept the box forever. That was a big one. Buying my mom a trailer was a big one, and 2 acres of land. That's a good one. It's funny. Those are the only moments I think about. None of the stuff recent.
1: Nothing like that, like a career milestone or an award or
2: no Dancing with the Stars.
0: None of that stuff feels as significant as those two things.
1: Yeah, I guess that makes
0: the
1: sense.
0: Literal two things that come to mind. If you just said, what would have told you you made it? It was buying my first pair of Jordans after yard sale shoes my whole life, and then buying my mom somewhere to live. Mm. That's it. Now the other stuff, if I'm breaking it down, is really cool. There are some cool. I mean, being the youngest person ever in the Radio Hall of Fame.
2: Yeah,
0: that's cool. When he danced with stars, Kevin, New York Times bestsellers. All that's cool, but that's not first. That's not first. So that's it. What about you? When did you make it?
2: Still trying.
1: Yeah.
3: No. Come on.
1: What do you mean? Come on.
3: There has to be something.
1: I know there's career highlights for sure.
0: What comes to mind though? First thing.
1: Well, okay. When you read that question, the first thing that popped into my mind, that this is more
0: spit.
1: What you were able to do.
0: It doesn't matter. Just what comes to mind.
1: The time you surprised me with George Strait.
0: Oh, in the room.
2: That was like a career high.
1: Yeah, because Bobby's tricks me saying I'm going to do a phone interview with George Strait, and I'm on the phone with him, and then George Strait is walking down our hallway on the phone with me, you know, going along like. George Strait went along with the joke.
0: He's playing along with a bit.
1: To surprise me.
0: Yeah.
1: And then he came in and I'm like, wait, this is what I get to do? This is part of my job? Like that was cool. Oh, obviously when we do fundraiser type things, like being in LA with my mom and my dad and winning the Gracie Award and you got to present it to me. But the reason why I won the award, which I say we won the award, was it was because of 30 Abes and packing the hunger relief meals for Haiti. But like, because that's the first award I ever got, even though I say it was for us, but it's they recognize women in media, and I got to go up there and both my parents were there. So that, I guess that's a recognition, but being able to be at a job where we can gather listeners like that and make an impact is cool.
0: The only people that could have won that award on this show, the Gracie Awards, you and Eddie.
1: That's yeah.
2: Right. Why,
1: well,
2: why,
1: I don't know.
0: Yeah, there's testosterone. As long as you're not over a certain point, you're up for it.
3: You qualify as a woman.
0: You qualify.
1: Yeah. So stuff like that is like, those are career highs for me.
0: Thank you for the email. There you go. Close it up.

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9: From KMR Local 4 News, I'm Chief Meteorologist John Harris. For the early morning hours, mostly clear and cool. Light southwest winds, lows around 45. And for this afternoon, sunny and nice, highs near 85.
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1: These twins discovered in their mid-40s that they had different fathers.
2: How is that possible?
3: You can get pregnant with two babies at one time.
1: It's extremely rare. Like you're talking about, so rare, it's called heteropaternal super fecundation.
2: So she's
1: it's fewer than 20 times worldwide this has ever happened. So this is like less than rare that this happens. But they obviously believe they had the same father. And so they just did their life and they got older and they started to have questions like everybody does. Like, let's just do one of those tests.
4: Right.
1: And see like who we're related to. And so they did that and they're technically half sisters.
4: Wow, that's so sad. Oh.
1: So it doesn't say in the story from The Guardian, but I'm going to guess.
4: I mean, yeah.
1: That the mom probably got it on quick with two dudes.
4: Right, but I mean.
2: I think does this mean she has to have two uteri?
1: It doesn't say that here, but I don't know.
4: And I wish I knew, like what was the situation? Was she already married and then like.
2: Her uterus.
1: Maybe it's at the same time.
3: Yeah.
4: That's crazy. And then the poor daughter, she had no idea who her dad was this whole time.
1: Well, she did. She was just wrong.
4: Just wrong. Different dude.
1: Yeah.
4: Dang.
1: So, that's a tough one. And what if you're the daughter who realizes that you both thought this was your dad, but you're the one that doesn't have that dad?
4: Right.
3: That sucks.
4: Do you go looking for dad?
2: Yeah. Maybe. I would.
4: You went, yeah.
1: I just got a lot of questions.
2: Because not everybody might want to do that, but I would.
1: That's really sad. It's also just crazy bizarre. Yeah. Crazy bizarre.
2: And then you're like, Mom.
1: I know. Like, was it at the same time? Was it within? Like, what's the story
4: here?
1: Had
4: to have been close.
1: Yeah, had to have been. There's that. We're done. Hope everybody has a great day and a great weekend. Remember, Mother's Day is on Sunday. Just a last minute reminder there. And that's it. Check out the podcast from today's show. Go over, search for The Bobby Bones Show. Hit subscribe. You get the whole show here. We do a whole second show on the feed as well. All right, we'll see you guys on Monday. Bye, everybody.

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1: Well, it was down some street we couldn't even pronounce. We were stuck in the middle, loving every ounce. Tequila was cheap, but the flow we were feeling was real.

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1: 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And we're keeping it really easy for you to get in to win. 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
1: It's Ella Langley, Be Her.
0: My name is Jess. I'm on the job with you. You know, Ella is going to be opening for Morgan Wallen at the Tour Stop in Chicago this summer. Now, you're going to that show thanks to our friends at Big Loud. 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So let's get you in to win. Your code is 481. Once again, that code is 481. That goes into our app, and that's it. That's all you have to do. Another chance to win will be here at 1:20. A big thank you to our friends at Big Loud for making this happen. It's Morgan Wallen in Chicago. And yeah, you'll see Ella Langley too.
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3: From CAM, our local 4 News, I'm Chief Meteorologist John Harris. At midday, sunny and pleasant. Light north winds at 5 to 15 miles per hour. Temperatures in the 70s. And for this afternoon, nice weather. Highs near 85.
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101.9 The Bull. You know, there's a part of your Friday that you don't want to go by quickly. 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But the work part, yeah, that could get out of the way real quick. We're making that happen.

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1: 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Tucker Wetmore, Monday morning on The Bobby Bones Show. 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

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Maybe take her out to dinner. 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

0: 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The week is just about done. Now, we do have this Friday to get through. Not the entire Friday. We don't want all of it to go by quickly. But, you know, the time that we're stuck working, that has to go by quickly. And don't you worry. We got you. We'll get you to quit in time as quickly as possible.
1: She looks so pretty when her makeup on. You should hear her talking to her mama on the phone. I love it when she raps.

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1: 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Is it too soon to ponder if Carrie Underwood is coming back for another season of American Idol? I think she's really enjoying it, you know, pouring into the next generation of artists. But if it keeps her from making an album, get her out of there.

0: 101.9 The Bull, Amarillo's number one for new country. That's Chris Jansen, me and a beer. It is Jess on the job with you. You know, we've been watching one of our favorite country artists make his acting debut, Mr. Riley Green. But I think some people forget this is not his debut on television. He was a part of a reality show back in the day called Redneck Island. Do you remember this? Oh my goodness. You've got to see the photo of him from like the promo of the show. We've got it for you on our app. Doesn't even look like the same guy. It's insane. And we've got an entire list of singers that were on reality shows, like Chris Young and Miranda Lambert. Both of them were on Nashville Star. You also have Chase Rice, who was on Survivor. Remember that? You can see this list on our app.
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12: From CAM, our Local 4 News, I'm Chief Meteorologist John Harris. At midday, sunny and pleasant. Light north winds at 5 to 15 miles per hour. Temperatures in the 70s. And for this afternoon, nice weather. Highs near 85. 101.9

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1: I still can't get over Jelly Roll being at his daughter Bailey's prom. He and his wife Bunny were chaperones. Bailey, I mean, she was crowned prom queen. She also got to share a special dance with her dad. What a great night for Jelly Roll's family.

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1: Hey, it's Jess. 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

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Hey, this summer you should go to Chicago to see Morgan Wallen. Actually, you should let us take care of that for you. 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

101.9 The Bull, Amarillo's number one for new country. You know, with the storytelling that we have in country music, it's no surprise that some of these songs get turned into movies or television shows. We've got another song that's going to become a movie. I'll tell you all about it in less than 10 minutes.

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1: Megan Maroney, Beautiful Things. It's Jess on your lunch hour. Now, I could see that song being turned into a movie somehow, some way. That's the great thing about country music. The storytelling is so rich that it's not surprising when a song like Thank God from Kane Brown and his wife Caitlin gets turned into a movie. And now we're seeing another song, Clint Black and his wife Lisa Hartman Black. Their song, When I Said I Do, is now a movie. It is a Lifetime movie that will hit the network on May 23rd. And yes, Clint and Lisa were executive producers on the project, so they very much had a hand in this entire thing. You know, a lot of people, such a big fan of that song, can't wait to see it actually played out on screen.
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3: From CAM, our local 4 News, I'm Chief Meteorologist John Harris. A midday, sunny and pleasant. Light north winds at 5 to 15 miles per hour. Temperatures in the 70s. And for this afternoon, nice weather. Highs near 85.
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Is it just me, or does it feel like the lunch hour on a Friday is kind of like the end of the work week? Like the second half of a Friday, are we really being

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1: Well, Dan and Shay say that they have been cooking up a lot of new music over the last year and a half. I'm ready for those songs to start coming out like rapid fire. They're on now. It's new country called Say So.

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101.9 The Bull, Amarillo's number one for new country. So at 1:20, you're going to be punching your ticket to Chicago to check out Morgan Wallen's Still the Problem tour. Yeah, make sure you're here at that time.

Amarillo's number one for new country, 101.9 The Bull. It's almost here. A chance for you to see Morgan Wallen in Chicago. And don't you worry about, like, the budget, the travel plans, nothing. You just show up and have a good time. We'll take care of all of your travel accommodations and your tickets. Your chance to win is here in less than 20 minutes.

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Hey, I want to give a shout out to Western Valve. They've got us on while they're working today. And if you've got us on as well, tell us on our 101.9 The Bull app. New truck, big

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1: 101.9 The Bull, Amarillo's number one for new country. All right, your chance to see Morgan Wallen in Chicago has arrived. Of course, that's Josh Ross. Hate how you look. It is Jess. I'm on the job with you. So who are you going to take with you when you go to Chicago? 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Oh, I want you to win this. I want you to see Morgan Wallen. 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
23: From CAM, our local 4 News, I'm Chief Meteorologist John Harris. At midday, sunny and pleasant. Light north winds at 5 to 15 miles per hour. Temperatures in the 70s. And for this afternoon, nice weather. Highs near 85.
24: Amarillo means yellow. And between the wildflowers and the pollen on your windshield, we're definitely living up to the name this spring. 101.9 The Bull.

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Well, Luke Combs shared a photo of him in the great outdoors doing some hunting recently, juggling that, and three kids under the age of five, and a tour. I'd say he's balancing it quite well.

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1: Monday morning, we'll talk to Tucker Wetmore. He won an ACM, a crazy tour bus story, and the origin of his single mustache. Tucker Wetmore, Monday morning on The Bobby Bones Show.

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1: You know, we still have a lot of great albums that are going to be coming our way this year. We know Kane Brown's been working on an album. Dan and Shay are going to be giving us something eventually. And of course, Cody Johnson has an album coming out in June. Here's The Fall.

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Behind the Bolt. Ella Langley and Morgan Wallen. I Can't Love You Anymore. That is new country for you. Hey, it's Jess. And you've got a chance to see Morgan Wallen in Chicago this summer. Actually, you'll see both Morgan and Ella because she's going to be opening that show at Soldier Field. You have a chance to win an incredible getaway for you and your bestie coming up at 4:20.

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1: Hi, it's Jess, and I know that you are so excited to kick off the weekend. You just have this little thing called work in the way. 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We'll make sure that time flies by today.

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1: I think we've got a trend that is kind of picking up in country music, and I don't know if I'm a fan of it, to be honest. Is it just me, or does it feel like we've got more country artists canceling shows? And if they're not canceling shows, they're canceling entire tours. We'll talk more in less than 10. Here's Tim McGraw. I like it. I love it.

0: Amarillo's number one for new country, 101.9 The Bull. Jason Aldean going to be on the road this year. It's the Songs About Us tour. That is Don't Tell On Me. My name is Jess. I am on the job with you. Another tour that's happening this year is Post Malone. He's doing his stadium tour once again. And he actually, that tour was already supposed to have started. He just canceled like the first few weeks of the tour. It's not going to be starting until June 9th. This is so wild to me. Now, he said it's because he's going to focus on finishing his album, but I feel like more and more we've got artists just pulling the plug on tours. I know that things happen, things come up. You know, you get injured, you get sick, you need to focus on your mental health. I get all of that, but it really is starting to become a trend, don't you think?
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22: From CAM, our local 4 News, I'm Chief Meteorologist John Harris. At midday, sunny and pleasant. Light north winds at 5 to 15 miles per hour. Temperatures in the 70s. And for this afternoon, nice weather. Highs near 85.
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Well, a very happy belated birthday to Ella Langley. You know, she celebrated her 27th birthday last week. Yeah, she's only 27, and look at all that she's done.

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0: 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Amarillo's number one for new country, 101.9 The Bull. Happy Friday to you. 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

Amarillo's number one for new country, 101.9 The Bull. Hey, did you know if you got a kiddo needed to take the driving test, there's a way to do it without having to go down to the department? 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

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I don't know about you, but I'm absolutely loving this new one from Vincent Mason. Turn it up. Swish away.

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0: Number one for New Country 101.9 The Bull. It's Riley Green and Change My Mind. My name's Lori Crawford, and I'm a little bit bummed because it has finally happened. The average gas price in Texas is now over $4 per gallon. Now, here in Amarillo, it's still at $3.92 per gallon. That is the average price here in the Yellow City, just a penny more than what they're paying in Lubbock, and that is the cheapest gas in the state of Texas. San Angelo paying the most at $4.21. But El Paso got a 4-cent reprieve this week and it is at $4.11. Of course, this all has to do with tankers being stuck at the Strait of Hormuz and so much more. So do we have relief in sight? Probably not. So we're just going to get gut punched every time we go to the pump from now until probably months from now. Check it out. TheBullAmarillo.com or inside our Bull app. Alrighty, now that I've bummed you out about gas prices, what do you say I make it a little better by flying you off to Chicago to see Morgan Wallen and Ella Langley, and going to give you airfare and hotel, plus you get to take your favorite person in the world. 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That is 901. Go play it now. 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
4: From CAM, our Local 4 News, I'm Chief Meteorologist John Harris. For this afternoon, sunny and nice. Light north winds at 5 to 15 miles per hour. Temperatures topping out in the 80s. We'll see a high near 85 for Amarillo.
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Hey, it's Lori. Why don't you come on out and join us this Saturday? We're going to be hanging out at the Sod Poodles game. It's a county fair.

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1: Monday morning, we'll talk to Tucker Wetmore. 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Tucker Wetmore, Monday morning on The Bobby Bones Show.

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And we have an opening date for Thompson Park Pool. 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He name drops Amarillo. It's south of Sanity. Right.

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101.9 The Bull with Megan Maroney and her beautiful things. And the thing we thought might happen and were worried about happening was the Hooters horse going missing. And yeah, we should have paid attention. We just thought they put it in storage for the next owner, but now the new owner's saying, we don't know where it's at. Uh-oh, it's in our Bull app. Gonna put

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It is just after 5 o'clock. Can I get a heck yeah? It is the weekend. We are finally here. Corey Kent on the way for your drive home. It's Morgan Wallen. Here's Dustin Lynch. It's the big ride home with the Lumberyard in Canyon.

0: Jessica Wetzel, Rocky Mountain Low on Amarillo's number one for New Country 101.9 The Bull. Hey, how's it going? How's your weekend treating you so far? I hope it is going great. And it's getting to be the season of swimming and hanging out at the pool. 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We've got a full list of where you can get your pool rental on thebullamarillo.com or inside our Bull app.
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0: This afternoon, sunny and nice. Light north winds at 5 to 15 miles per hour. Temperatures topping out in the 80s. We'll see a high near 85 for Amarillo.
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We absolutely love giving stuff away. 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

Just after 6 o'clock on 101.9 The Bull, Amarillo's number one for new country. My name's Lori Crawford. Evan Paul's going to have that next chance to win that trip to see Morgan Wallen in Chicago just after 7 tonight.

Number one for New Country, 101.9 The Bull. And another business has closed up its multiple shops here in Amarillo. Let's talk more in two songs. They kind of help power the city.

0: 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Jason Aldean, don't tell on me. Hey, my name's Lori Crawford. Thanks for hanging out. And Battery Joe, man, they just up, closed their doors, and left. 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
25: From KMR Local 4 News, I'm Chief Meteorologist John Harris. For this afternoon, sunny and nice. Light north winds at 5 to 15 miles per hour. Temperatures topping out in the 80s. We'll see a high near 85 for Amarillo.
26: It's not just wind, it's the Amarillo breeze. 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
1: 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Got someone who has to take a driver's test but don't want to do it with the scary officials. 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
1: Monday morning, we'll talk to Tucker Wetmore. 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Tucker Wetmore, Monday morning on the Bobby Bones.

Amarillo's number one for new country, 101.9 The Bull, $135,482 is going to go to the Children's Miracle Network to help our local kids. 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

Festival. Big weekend ahead. I'm Lori Crawford. If you're going to be out at the Sod Poodle game tomorrow night, stop on by our table and see us. Got lots of fun planned. Evan Paul next with that next Morgan Wallen code.

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